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4: Your Classic Hits listening area forecast for Sunday. Tonight, mostly clear, low 64. Monday, mostly sunny, high 88. And partly cloudy Monday night, low 65. A 30% chance of showers and storms Monday afternoon and evening. We'll keep an eye on the weather. 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

Hi, how are you? I'm Jim Zippo, the Zip Dude. Gosh, are we in the right place at the right time? Well, apparently so. The doctor is in. Dr. John.

0: Our magic in the music weekend with the late great King of Pop, three decades of Michael Jackson's greatest hits, Beat It from his album Thriller. MJ wanted a jamming tune like My Sharona. He really liked that song, but he wanted a disco jazzy beat, and he totally succeeded with the help of his producer Quincy Jones. Hey, I'm Jim Zippo. More Michael Jackson magic in the music coming up. 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
12: Your classic hits listening area forecast for Sunday. Tonight, mostly clear, low 64. Monday, mostly sunny, high 88. And partly cloudy Monday night, low 65. A 30% chance of showers and storms Monday afternoon and evening. We'll keep an eye on the weather. 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

0: That is Crowded House. 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Wait a minute. It is over. 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

0: Big Mountain, baby, I love your way. Peter Frampton's on break. Big Mountain's filling in. Hey, I'm Jim Zippo. Here's a piece of research. 7% of people say they've hidden gifts under their bed. Have you ever done that? Oh, no! That's where I hid last year's Christmas presents. Better sneak back in there and look under the bed. We're going to have a party tonight.
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12: Your classic hits listening area forecast for Sunday. Tonight, mostly clear, low 64. Monday, mostly sunny, high 88. And partly cloudy Monday night, low 65. A 30% chance of showers and storms Monday afternoon and evening. We'll keep an eye on the weather. 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
13: Hey, this is Bobby Tomberlin from Nashville, Tennessee. 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

0: It's our magic in the music weekend, the best of Michael Jackson, Black or White, about racial harmony from his album Dangerous. And it was number one here and in at least 20 other countries, triple platinum. Wow. I'm Jim Zeppo, and a whole lot more Michael Jackson magic in the music coming up.
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1: And Roberts, President Trump's weighing whether to resume military action against Iran and spoke to Israeli Prime Minister Netanyahu by phone today.
2: Regional intelligence sources tell Fox News they assess the Iranians believe they can drag out this current stalemate for at least 2 weeks. But the prevailing assessment inside of Iran is that President Trump may resort to military action.
1: Fox's Trey Yingst in Tel Aviv. Police in Austin, Texas have two suspects in custody and are searching for a third in connection to 10 random shootings over the weekend.
3: Two of them involving fire stations. They have left four people injured. One of them was in critical condition but is now stable.
1: Marco Bittenell with Fox 7, Austin. And two Navy jets crashed at an air show in Idaho. The four crew members were able to eject safely. 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
10: Your classic hits listening area forecast for Sunday. Tonight, mostly clear, low 64. Monday, mostly sunny, high 88. And partly cloudy Monday night, low 65. A 30% chance of showers and storms Monday afternoon and evening. We'll keep an eye on the weather. 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

Okay, she's your Sharona. I won't argue with you. Hi, Jim Zeppo with Men at Work. That's not me. I'm just hanging around playing records. These guys are a little thunder from literally down under.

0: It's our magic in the music weekend. The late, great king of pop, Michael Jackson, all of his biggest hits. Want to be starting something from his album Thriller, produced by the late, great Quincy Jones. Top of the charts here in America and worldwide. Wow. Hey, I'm Jim Zippo. More Michael Jackson magic in the music coming up. 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
10: Your classic hits listening area forecast for Sunday. Tonight, mostly clear, low 64. Monday, mostly sunny, high 88. And partly cloudy Monday night, low 65. A 30% chance of showers and storms Monday afternoon and evening. We'll keep an eye on the weather.

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0: Last time I got down, I couldn't get back up without Casey and the Sunshine Band helping me. Hi, Jim Zippo. You know, in South Korea, there's a robot named Gabby who took the vows and became a Buddhist monk. Yeah, a robot monk. He's dedicated his life to a higher power. A higher power, that's right, 220 volts.
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11: Your Classic Hits listening area forecast for Sunday. Tonight, mostly clear, low 64. Monday, mostly sunny, high 88. And partly cloudy Monday night, low 65. A 30% chance of showers and storms Monday afternoon and evening. We'll keep an eye on the weather. 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

0: It's our magic in the music weekend, the best of Michael Jackson, Man in the Mirror, another good song from the album Bad. Yeah, it was a big one, triple platinum. That means they sold a bazillion copies and it won Record of the Year at the Grammy Awards. I'm Jim Zippo, more magic in the music from Michael Jackson, the late great king of pop, coming up.
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2: I'm Doc Kirby. Here's a DC comic book bit. Action Comics 1098, Future Shock Part 2. Epic has time traveled to steal Superboy's Kryptonian spaceship, probably to cannibalize its tech to kill Superboy. Martian Manhunter, Mary Marvel, and Booster Gold were traveling to find the missing in action Superman when they ended up in Smallville. They are realizing what an incredible story Pa and Ma Kent have to tell, and it helps the trio find Epic. The battle drives him off, but Clark's powers have vanished. Barbara Gordon Breakout 1. Their plan worked brilliantly. Barbara Gordon, a.k.a. Oracle, a.k.a. the original Batgirl, is on the inside in Supermax, a maximum prison for Vandal Savage's political enemies. He framed the Bat family for murder. She finds plenty of enemies and danger. Emperor Aquaman 17. Lolana, the daughter of Thule, approaches Black Manta while in solitary after the DC KO. She wants him to help her kill their mutual enemy, Aquaman. Meanwhile, he's off-planet at the Father Star, where all Starros originated. To stop their murderous assaults on the universe, Arthur's Starro friend kills the entire planet. His race will never threaten Earth nor any other world. Green Lantern Corps 16. Guy Gardner leads the Green Lantern Corps to fight the Manhunters, but they rally and destroy a sun. The only way to fix this is for Guy to lead the Green Lantern Corps into the black hole it created. Supergirl 13. In Kandor, Black Flame attacks a cybernetic Supergirl because she's angry at the Science Council. Superboy Connor Kent brings Lena into Kandor, fights Black Flame, and Supergirl looks for Lesla. She's working on some new answers to Black Flame, but also reveals something startling to Kara deep in the bowels of Kandor. The Fury of Firestorm 2, The Anatomy of a Nuclear Man. Ronnie Raymond was a college student whose mom had died when he was 9 and whose dad never paid him any attention. So to impress a brilliant co-ed, he lied to get a job with a brilliant physics professor named Dr. Stein. But protesters plant a bomb in the lab. When it explodes, the two men become one entity with two minds, Firestorm. It worked for them both, no longer alone, no longer scared, but a genuine partnership with great power. One day, somehow, they were split apart, and Firestorm became a faceless, powerful menace. Ronnie Raymond wants to fix it. Can he find Dr. Stein and reunite? 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I'm Doc Kirby. That's a DC comic book bit. 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
1: Stevens, many Democrats not pulling punches about the U.S., Israel, and the war in Iran.
2: Prime Minister Netanyahu said that he'd been waiting 40 years for somebody to go to war with him in Iran. He found a president stupid enough to do it. I blame Donald Trump for that decision, but here we are.
1: Maryland Democratic Senator Chris Van Hollen on NBC's Meet the Press. The White House says it's still pursuing a peace deal with Iran. Officials in Taiwan, meantime, still trying to gauge President Trump's trip last week to China and his meeting with Xi Jinping.
3: He mentioned that he heard a lot about Taiwan. You know, he heard a lot about Taiwan these 2 days in Beijing. But the problem is he heard only their side of the story. You know, he heard the Chinese story.
1: Taiwan's representative to the U.S., Alexander Yui, on CBS's Face the Nation. 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
8: 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Tonight, mostly clear, low 64. Monday, mostly sunny, high 88. And partly cloudy Monday night, low 65. A 30% chance of showers and storms Monday afternoon and evening. We'll keep an eye on the weather. 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

Hi, Jim Zippo. Take me home tonight after the show. I sort of have to hang around here. I'm on the jock schedule. Jerry Rafferty, the guy behind Steeler's Wheel. Remember Stuck in the Middle with You? Here he is on his own. What a few hits like this one. Right.

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0: It's our magic in the music weekend. The late, great king of pop, Michael Jackson, and his greatest hits, three decades worth. Human Nature from MJ, from his album Thriller, produced by Quincy Jones. And oddly enough, some vocals from the band Toto in the background. Of course, Michael right up front, moonwalking. I'm Jim Zippo, and more Michael Jackson magic in the music coming up.
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11: Your classic hits listening area forecast for Sunday. Tonight, mostly clear, low 64. Monday, mostly sunny, high 88. And partly cloudy Monday night, low 65. A 30% chance of showers and storms Monday afternoon and evening. We'll keep an eye on the weather. 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

0: B-52s down at the Love Shack from their album Cosmic Thing. Yeah, that's right. The B-52s, the people that brought you Rock Lobster. They didn't have a lot of hits for a long time. Then they came out with that. Originally, the song was 15 minutes long. The producer said it was a mess. He spliced it down to 3.5 minutes, and the rest is history.
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0: Baby, baby, if you wanted Amy Grant, your wish is granted. Amy granted. I'm Jim Zippo. Animals in the news. It turns out a giraffe is able to clean its ears thanks to its 21-inch tongue. I mean, but really, just because you can, would you?
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9: Your classic hits listening area forecast for Sunday. Tonight, mostly clear, low 64. Monday, mostly sunny, high 88. And partly cloudy Monday night, low 65. A 30% chance of showers and storms Monday afternoon and evening. We'll keep an eye on the weather. 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

0: It's our Magic in the Music Weekend, the best of Michael Jackson working day and night. Whew, that sounds like Michael's schedule. He was a wild man. From his album Off the Wall, written by Michael, and even though it was never released as a single, MJ performed Working Day and Night live for his first two solo tours, so that's how we got to know it. I'm Jim Zippo, and more Michael Jackson Magic in the Music coming up.
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1: I'm Ted Lindner. President Trump weighing whether to resume military action against Iran and spoke to Israeli Prime Minister Benjamin Netanyahu by phone Sunday.
2: Regional intelligence sources tell Fox News they assess the Iranians believe they can drag out this current stalemate for at least 2 weeks. But the prevailing assessment inside of Iran is that President Trump may resort to military action.
1: Fox's Trey Yingst in Tel Aviv. And two jets crashed in midair at an air show in Idaho Sunday, but an air show organizer said all four crew members ejected safely. The two aircraft taking part in the gunfighters air show at the Mountain Home Air Force Base about 50 miles southeast of Boise. Pictures from the scene showed a huge plume of black smoke pouring into the sky following the crash, which happened on the second day of that air show. America's listening to Fox News.
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6: This is Shauna on Johnny Erickson Tada Sharing Hope. Well, today's the first Thursday in May, a time that we set aside to pray for our country. But Johnny, I think nowadays most of us might not require a reminder to pray for our nation. It just seems that every Christian I know is praying for America.
7: Yeah, that's right.
6: I'm sure I speak for our listening friends. We all long for peace within our borders.
7: And we long for God to heal the divisions between so many Americans right now, don't you think?
6: Oh, yes. And I think that's a wake-up call for believers to drop to their knees like never before.
7: Which is why together we need to pray.
6: Yes.
7: Because we can actually believe in the power of prayer, but never do much praying. Mm. And so rather than talk about it on this National Day of Prayer, Shauna, let's just do it.
6: Yes.
7: And it starts with examining the way we live. How are we the ones guilty of fostering divisions? You know, in Micah chapter 6, verse 8, God gives us clear guidance on how to be a good American. It says, quote, "What does God require of us but to do justice, love mercy, and walk humbly with our God?" So, friend listening, let's go to God in these brief few minutes and ask Him to make us people of Micah 6, verse 8. And this means I'm going to be asking you, my friend listening, right now, whatever you're doing, just agree with me in your heart, would you? And add your amen to this prayer so that it will be our supplication for this nation. So, let's pray. Almighty God, the God of our forefathers who looked to you for guidance, Lord, for over 250 years, you have shed your grace on this nation, your favor and your blessing, your smile, your kindness on this land and its people. And we do not deserve it. It's all been one mercy after another from your hand. You've given us peace, prosperity, religious liberties, freedom to assemble, the privilege of voting, and so much more. But today we collectively confess that we often take these blessings for granted. We have not thanked you as you should be thanked for how you've shown your light on this country. Oh, Father, Son, and Holy Spirit, Lord God, help us to be good Americans, but mostly good Christians. Direct our steps into the way of peace and strengthen our will to obey your commands. Our flesh may not be willing, but our spirits sure are. So strengthen them. Strengthen our spirits to long for and love the appearance of you, Jesus Christ. But until you come, please be the guiding light to all those who sit in darkness and the shadow of death, that they may adore you for your mercy, follow you in your truth, desire you for your sweetness, and long for your return. Until that time, bring renewal to our nation. Bring the Bible, bring a hunger and thirst for you. Bring once again your favor and grace and mercy on this country. In the mighty, matchless name of Jesus, and everybody listening says,
8: amen.
7: Oh, Shauna, what a great way to spend these just couple of minutes on the radio.
8: Yes.
7: And would you like to add anything on this National Day of Prayer?
8: Well, Johnny, I think our friends who just prayed with us would really enjoy studying your pamphlet on prayer called Speaking God's Language.
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8: Thank you. 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
10: Your classic hits listening area forecast for Sunday. Tonight, mostly clear, low 64. Monday, mostly sunny, high 88. And partly cloudy Monday night, low 65. A 30% chance of showers and storms Monday afternoon and evening. We'll keep an eye on the weather. 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

Hi, Jim Zippo. I love ABBA, and so does Johnny. He hates jazz, though. Johnny hates jazz. That's the name of the band. The song is called Shattered Dreams, but awesome music.

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0: It's our Magic in the Music weekend. The late, great king of pop, 3 decades of the legendary Michael Jackson and his greatest hits. And there's one right there. Probably one of the most recognizable songs on the planet. Billie Jean from MJ's solo album, Thriller, produced by Quincy Jones. Now that song, Billie Jean, based on claims made by groupies about his brothers and Michael when they were on tour together. No way, no day, said totally false accusations. And the name Billie Jean, he got it from his friend, the tennis pro Billie Jean King, who is unrelated to all those claims. I'm Jim Zippo, and more Michael Jackson magic in the music coming up.
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13: Your classic hits listening area forecast for Sunday. Tonight, mostly clear, low 64. Monday, mostly sunny, high 88. And partly cloudy Monday night, low 65. A 30% chance of showers and storms Monday afternoon and evening. We'll keep an eye on the weather. 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
9: Reginald Hare was a church musician who later served as a parish priest in England and the Bishop of Calcutta. No matter where he served, Reginald was always impressed by the holiness of God. 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

0: Losing My Religion. I always try to keep track of mine. That's R.E.M. I'm Jim Zippo. What do the letters R.E.M. stand for? Well, not much. They just pointed in a dictionary and named the band wherever their finger landed. It landed on R.E.M., which technically stands for Rapid Eye Movement.
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0: Foreigner, cold as ice. That's how I set the AC on the thermostat when it gets hot. Hi, Jim Zippo. Yeah, I talk to myself all the time, sometimes on the radio to others. You know, I talk to myself whenever I need expert advice. Let me fill you in on this. Last Sunday was Mother's Day. Next, get ready for Father's Day. Circle it on your calendar. Sunday, June 21st. Here we are in the middle of May-ish. It's that stage of year when you add up what you spent for Mother's Day, divide it in half, and then you have your budget for Father's Day.
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11: Exploring science in the sea. The Panama Canal links the Pacific Ocean to the Caribbean Sea and the Atlantic Ocean beyond. With all that water around it, it's hard to imagine the canal running low. But that's happened several times in recent years. And it could happen more often in the decades ahead, a result of our warming climate. The canal is crucial to the global economy. For ships traveling between the east and west coasts of the United States, it cuts the journey by about 9,000 miles in many days. On average, about 35 big ships pass through it every day. But in 2023 and 24, the number was cut to as few as 24 per day. Ships were stacked up on both ends of the canal, stranded by historic drought conditions. Ships pass through a series of locks that lift them over higher ground in the middle of Panama. The locks are fed mainly by a large freshwater lake. Each passage uses tens of millions of gallons, most of which empties into the ocean. The drought was triggered in part by El Niño, which warms the eastern Pacific. It blocks rainfall over Panama while increasing evaporation. As the climate warms, El Niño-like conditions may become more common. A recent study found that additional warming might make canal operations even tougher. And under a worst-case scenario, major droughts could become common, turning the Panama Canal into a major bottleneck. The canal's operators are planning to build a new lake to boost the water supply, hedging their bets against warmer days ahead. Science in the Sea is a production of the University of Texas Marine Science Institute at Port Aransas. I'm Holly Brawley.
4: Your classic hits listening area forecast for Sunday. Tonight, mostly clear, low 64. Monday, mostly sunny, high 88. And partly cloudy Monday night, low 65. A 30% chance of showers and storms Monday afternoon and evening. We'll keep an eye on the weather. 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

0: It's our Magic in the Music weekend. The best of Michael Jackson, Dirty Diana. He wrote it about groupies. Bad Girls. And speaking of that, that's the name of the album the song is from. Bad.
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1: Fox News, I'm Deborah Valentine. President Trump spoke with Israeli Prime Minister Benjamin Netanyahu for 30 minutes. The resumption of military strikes against Iran are on the table. Fox Business's Ashley Webster reports from Tel Aviv.
2: Shortly after that meeting, President Trump taking to social media, warning Iran, look, the clock is ticking. Time is of the essence, he put it.
1: Iran's foreign minister told reporters America and Israel aren't being clear about their objectives. Austin, Texas police say two juveniles are under arrest following a dozen shootings across the city, injured 12 people. Austin Police Chief Lisa Davis.
3: We have a 15-year-old and a 17-year-old in custody. The 17-year-old has a warrant for a theft of a gun from the same store that the 15-year-old stole a gun from.
1: One victim is in critical but stable condition. 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
11: Your classic hits listening area forecast for Sunday. Tonight, mostly clear, low 64. Monday, mostly sunny, high 88. And partly cloudy Monday night, low 65. A 30% chance of showers and storms Monday afternoon and evening. We'll keep an eye on the weather. 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

0: John Waite, missing you. Actually, he sings about how he's not missing you. Sounds like he's guilt-tripping or something. What's up with that, John? Hi, Jim Zippo. This just in. Two trucks and a car were involved in a crash on a road in Germany. One of the trucks spilled its load of sauerkraut, which froze on contact with the road and blocked traffic. Now, if only the truck had smashed into another truck full of sausages, we'd have an early Oktoberfest right there on the highway.
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6: The U.S. Treasury quietly released its official financial report for 2025. It appears by its own numbers, the U.S. government seems insolvent. 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

0: Madonna, she's crazy for you. 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I'm actually nuts about you. You can just think of me as your imaginary playmate. You know, the one that is always there on the radio, seems like it, but never asks you for money. But by the way, you got $1.25 for the snack machine? 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

0: little kiss. The late great Prince, or the artist formerly known as Breathing. How about a kiss? Pucker up, buttercup. I'm Jim Zippo. Boy, I tell you, working in the passenger airline business is getting crazy with all the nut jobs flying these days. If you ask me, drink carts rolling down the aisle should be outfitted with soda cans, crackers, peanuts, tasers, and bear spray.
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10: Your classic hits listening area forecast for Sunday. Tonight, mostly clear, low 64. Monday, mostly sunny, high 88. And partly cloudy Monday night, low 65. A 30% chance of showers and storms Monday afternoon and evening. We'll keep an eye on the weather. 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

0: Eagles, they warned us there was going to be a heartache tonight. Actually, I got heartburn. That's almost the same. Hey, I'm Jim Zeppo. New statistic, 80% of people who own pianos don't even play them. They're insane, said both Billy Joel and Elton John simultaneously.
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1: Fox News, I'm Ted Lindner. President Trump weighing whether to resume military action against Iran and spoke to Israeli Prime Minister Netanyahu by phone Sunday.
2: Regional intelligence sources tell Fox News they assess the Iranians believe they can drag out this current stalemate for at least 2 weeks. But the prevailing assessment inside of Iran is that President Trump may resort to military action.
1: Fox's Trey Yingston. Two jets crashed in midair in an air show in Idaho Sunday, but an air show organizer says all four crew members ejected safely. The two aircraft taking part in the gunfighters air show at the Mountain Home Air Force Base about 50 miles southeast of Boise. Pictures from the scene showing a huge plume of black smoke pouring into the sky following the crash. And the Cleveland Cavaliers moving on to the NBA Eastern Conference Finals after knocking off the Detroit Pistons in Game 7, 125-94. They'll take on the New York Knicks starting Tuesday night in New York City. 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

0: Gloria and Stefan and Rhythm going to get you. And thanks for being here. Well, we have the most popular kids' names. Are you ready for them? Olivia and Liam are still America's favorite baby names. In fact, they have topped the list now for the seventh straight year. Charlotte is now number two for girls, moving up a notch, knocking Emma down to number two for the first time, Amelia at number four, and Sophia at number five for the girls list. Over on the boys' side, the top four is exactly the same as it was before. Liam, Noah, Oliver, and Theodore. There it is. Favorite baby names.
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9: The U.S. Treasury quietly released its official financial report for 2025. It appears by its own numbers, the U.S. government seems insolvent. It's reported that the Treasury shows about $6 trillion in assets and over $47 trillion in liabilities. Add it all up, and it looks like the U.S. owes more than $130 trillion it doesn't have. If that were a family, they'd earn $52,000 a year, spend $73,000, and already be more than $1 million underwater. Any accountant would call that insolvent. So how does the government fix this? It can print money, which erodes your purchasing power, it can raise taxes, or it can cut benefits. 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

0: It's a great song from Human League and Human, and thanks for being here. 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

0: Michael Jackson, and You Are Not Alone. By the way, the Michael movie has broken $600 million worldwide. Well, if you want a happier marriage, it's time for Kissy Kiss. That's right, you got to kiss your spouse. A more intimate relationship is associated with a higher level of marital satisfaction, and you'll have a happier family, too. It turns out that children who see their parents being affectionate have more joy than those who never see their parents kiss. So it's time to pucker up.
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0: Jackson Brown and Dr. My Eyes, and I'm Chris Kellogg. Well, it's not just a U.S. thing. It turns out guys around the world are getting heavier. A recent study found that the number of overweight males has increased in every country on Earth. Some of the largest increases were in Peru, China, the Dominican Republic, and of course the U.S. It's the opposite for women around the world. In most countries, women weigh less than they did 35 years ago. This study was based on research mostly from before the weight loss drugs came along, those GLPs.
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4: Fox News, I'm Deborah Valentine. President Trump and Israeli Prime Minister Benjamin Netanyahu spoke by phone Sunday about the possibility of additional military strikes on Iran. Here's Fox's Anita Vogel.
5: The new pressure comes as Washington and Tehran remain at odds more than a month into a fragile ceasefire. Tensions are also rising across the region after new Gulf drone attacks, including one on a UAE nuclear plant.
4: No radiation releases reported. Nobody's claimed responsibility. A third suspect is in custody in Austin, Texas, after 12 random shootings Sunday injured four people. Austin Police Chief Lisa Davis.
6: I think that's a success, but unfortunately, we have four people that were struck by gunfire, and we have one that's critical. And so that is something that we need to take seriously.
4: Two of the suspects, 15 and 17 years old. 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

It's all your favorites playing them one after the other. I'm Chris Kellogg. Time Magazine has come out with their 100 most philanthropic people. You may be surprised at some of the celebrities on the list. We'll take a look coming up in two songs.

0: Huey Lewis in the news and Do You Believe in Love? And I'm Chris Kellogg. Well, Time Magazine has listed its 100 most philanthropic people of 2026. It includes the likes of Steven Spielberg and his wife, Kate Capshaw, Idris Elba, Elton John, Rihanna, Dell CEO Michael Dell and his wife, Susan, Jeff Bezos' ex-wife, Mackenzie Scott. Jeff Bezos, not on the list, but his ex is. And Willie Nelson, Mark Anthony, and Shakira. All among the familiar names that are on the list, donating to incredible charities.
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0: There's Prince in 1999, and I'm Chris Kellogg. Prince would have been 68 years old here at the first part of June, and it turns out there's going to be a big celebration of life during the first week of June, and it is all about Prince at Paisley Park in Minneapolis. You can get more information. It's all over Prince's Facebook.
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0: There's Heat Wave and Boogie Nights, and I'm glad you're here. I'm Chris Kellogg. Well, one of our favorite guilty pleasures, it is going back in time when we were kids. I do it all the time. Over 1 in 4 adults say one of their guilty pleasures is listening to the music they used to like as a kid. Yeah, and I'm even guilty of choosing Carpenters. I know. I know. Another one of our favorite secret joys is watching Disney movies and cartoons well into adulthood. I know my wife and I do that, but that's just so we can have a conversation with our grandkids.
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2: News. I'm Ted Linder. Two jets crash in midair in an air show in Idaho Sunday.
3: A midair collision in Idaho. It happened Sunday during an air show at the Mountain Home Air Force Base. Video shows the two Navy jets performing aerial maneuvers moments before they struck each other. The crash is under investigation.
2: Fox's Marion Rafferty. And air show organizers said all four crew members ejected safely. President Trump weighing whether to resume military action against Iran. He spoke to Israeli Prime Minister Bibi Netanyahu by phone Sunday.
4: Regional intelligence sources tell Fox News. They assess the Iranians believe they can drag out this current stalemate for at least 2 weeks. But the prevailing assessment inside of Iran is that President Trump may resort to military action.
2: Fox's Trey Yink said the Cleveland Cavaliers are moving on to the NBA Eastern Conference Finals after knocking off the Detroit Pistons in Game 7, 125-94. They'll take on the New York Knicks starting Tuesday. 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

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We are playing them one after the other. I'm Chris Kellogg. Glad to have you here. Did you see that AI video of the Rolling Stones? We're going to talk about it coming up in two songs.

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0: The Pretenders and Back on the Chain Gang, you may have seen this video. I think ABC News had it as well as a lot of other outlets. Have you seen it yet for the Rolling Stones and their new song? So the Rolling Stones decided to use AI to de-age themselves. I'm in favor of all of us de-aging ourselves if we can. The new video is called In the Stars. And sure enough, they look like they never left the mid-70s. I'm not a fan of all this AI-generated stuff, but in this case, the band is making that creative choice, and it is the Rolling Stones, so I think I'll accept it.
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0: Billy Joel, keep it to yourself. It's my life, and I'm Chris Kellogg. Thanks for having us on. A lot more of your favorites coming right now.
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1: There's EMF and unbelievable. Well, it is that time of the year when we start getting in shape for bathing suit season, swim trunks and swimsuits. A recent survey finds that 43% of women would give up Facebook forever if they could have a body like a swimsuit model's. Well, where would you show off your body then? Well, Instagram, I guess. Another 23% would give up their cell phone, but only for a year.
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0: Eagles and Witchy Woman, and thanks for being here. I'm Chris Kellogg. The Eagles revisiting the Sphere coming up this fall for a short residency. Well, do you break out in a cold sweat when you have to do math? I do. We are not alone. A new poll finds one-third of adults say that doing math gives them anxiety. One in five are also fearful of math, that it makes them feel physically sick. I'm not quite there with that, but thank goodness we have calculators on our phones.
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0: I'm Doc Kirby. Here's a book bit for Memorial Day reading. American MiG Pilot Inside the Top Secret U.S. Air Force Red Eagles MiG Squadron by Rob Z-Man Zettel Osprey. What must it be like to fly at Mach 1 while in aerial combat, to be at one with this incredible flying and fighting machine so that it responds to the slightest pressure, realizing that death comes very quickly for a single mistake? I could not even imagine it until I read this book. The author does a magnificent job of taking us into the cockpit with him, whether it's an F-5E Phantom or a Russian MiG-23. Zettel never comes off with an attitude, but as a humble fighter pilot, trying to be the best he can. Like another review I read, I also feel the U.S. has been fortunate to have an extraordinary fighter pilot like him in our Air Force. And imagine he's only a first-time author. Working his way up through the training programs in order to gain more and more proficiency, Zettel learned how to become one of the best and brightest. Requesting an assignment to the Aggressor Squad at Clark Air Force Base in the Philippines set him on the upward arc that led to flying with one of the very best-kept secrets of the Cold War era. Z-Man was invited to join the 4477th Test and Evaluation Squadron, also known as the Red Eagles. This was not a test pilot gig where he flew brand new American fighter jets. Instead, he would train to fly combat missions in the enemy's excellent jet fighters. After the disappointing record of American pilots against Soviet pilots in their MiGs in the Vietnam War, the U.S. Air Force created this ultra-secret training program. Permanently posted at Area 51 in Nevada, the Red Eagles trained in MiGs purchased or acquired through diplomatic channels with Indonesia or other nations who had left the Soviet camp. We traded them new F-4s for the MiG-21 and 23 planes, which were dismantled, shipped quietly back to Area 51, and technicians reassembled them for flight. The Red Eagles had a flight manual in Russian, and all the markings in the MiGs were in Cyrillic, too. But a jet fighter is very similar in basic ways, so they could learn how to fly them and then flew them against each other, and then against the kind of flyers who graduate from the U.S. Navy's Top Gun program and the U.S. Air Force equivalent. Approximately every 16 weeks, a class of 8 to 10 pilots new to the F-5E would be scheduled for their opportunity to pit their skills against the MiGs of the Red Eagles in simulated combat exercises. All these flyers discovered the abilities of the Soviet and Chinese-made jets that would most likely be their opponents. The proof of all this training came to bear in Operation Desert Storm in 1991, as American pilots faced Iraqi pilots flying the MiG-21 and 23. For the first time, we were able to outfly and shoot down MiGs. The lesson was not lost on any pilot around the world. In 2006, the existence of the Red Eagles was finally revealed. Now you can read about the program from one of its finest flyers. We visit with Lieutenant Colonel Rob Z-Man Zettel, U.S. Air Force retired, for Memorial Day weekend on the bookshelf on WTBF. Also check my podcast on thebookshelf.podbean.com. American MiG Pilot Inside the Top Secret U.S. Air Force Red Eagles MiG Squadron by Rob Z-Man Zettel Osprey. I'm Doc Kirby. That's a book bit.
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2: Fox News, I'm Deborah Valentine. President Trump and Israeli Prime Minister Netanyahu spoke by phone Sunday about the possibility of more military strikes on Iran.
3: Meanwhile, Netanyahu himself holding a security cabinet meeting, a smaller version of that because it was just with his top military leaders and advisors.
2: Fox's Ashley Webster reporting from Tel Aviv. President Trump held a security meeting Saturday. Three teenagers under arrest after a dozen random shootings in Austin, Texas, injured at least four people overnight, Saturday into Sunday. Police Chief Lisa Davis grateful the suspects are in custody.
4: I think that's a success, but unfortunately, we have four people that were struck by gunfire. And we have one that's critical. And so that is something that we need to take seriously.
2: Motives under investigation. Gunmen targeted apartment complexes, pedestrians to fire stations. A shelter in order place was issued. 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
0: The Sarah Mobile Clinic is on the move in partnership with Pike County Schools. 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

0: Rock and roll all night. There is Kiss, and I'm Chris Kellogg. Thanks for listening. Got some notes here on TV and movies. Are you ready for this? Scarlett Johansson and Sebastian Stan, who are part of the Marvel Universe. Those Marvel stars have now joined the cast of Batman 2 at DC Comics. That's interesting. Auditions for the new James Bond movie have officially begun. I haven't heard any rumors yet of anyone with a particular leg up on that role, but they're finding the new James Bond. And one TV note, Rooster, starring Steve Carell, wrapped up its first season as HBO's most watched comedy debut in more than 15 years. We don't have a premiere date, by the way, for the next season yet. When we do, we'll pass it along.
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2: 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It appears by its own numbers, the U.S. government seems insolvent. 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

0: There's naked eyes and always something there to remind me. I remember when our kids graduated high school, they all got their Mac computer because that's what they had to have. What is the appropriate amount of cash, though, to give as a graduation gift if you're a family member or just a friend of the family? The most common answer is it kind of depends on how much you can afford. And then the answers are mixed all over the place, breaking it out. Here we go. For family, about $100 is appropriate. If it's a friend's kid, it may only be just $20 or $30, just so you know.
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1: The U.S. Treasury quietly released its official financial report for 2025. It appears by its own numbers, the U.S. government seems insolvent. It's reported that the Treasury shows about $6 trillion in assets and over $47 trillion in liabilities. Add it all up, and it looks like the U.S. owes more than $130 trillion it doesn't have. 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

0: I'm Chris Kellogg, and there are the Cars and Good Times Roll, and thanks for having us on. So what was your favorite album when you were a teenager? It's likely that we probably play them right here, many of the songs from that album at least. Well, whatever it was, when you listen to it, it really does protect your brain health, and here's why. It conjures up all these memories and emotions you were feeling at the time. Maybe it's one of your favorite artists that you saw in concert, and you remember that concert experience. Or you may remember what you were wearing, where you were, who you were with. All of that is a mental workout, and it keeps your brain really sharp.
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2: News. I'm Ted Lindner. President Trump's weighing whether to resume military action against Iran and spoke to Israeli Prime Minister Benjamin Netanyahu by phone this weekend.
3: Regional intelligence sources tell Fox News they assess the Iranians believe they can drag out this current stalemate for at least 2 weeks. But the prevailing assessment inside of Iran is that President Trump may resort to military action.
2: Fox's Trey Yinks. One of the four Canadians aboard that cruise ship that was hit with Honda virus has tested positive for the illness. The four Canadians returned to British Columbia a week ago. The infected person's traveling partner, however, tested negative. Three people have died from the virus since the outbreak began on the cruise ship called MV Hondius. And the Cleveland Cavaliers are moving on to the NBA Eastern Conference Finals after knocking off the Detroit Pistons in Game 7, 125-94. They'll take on the New York Knicks starting Tuesday night in New York City. 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

Brian Adams in Summer of 69, and I'm Chris Kellogg. I hope your boss is nearby, because here's the deal. They need to let you bring your pet to work. I'll tell you why in two songs.

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0: There's Kim Carnes and Betty Davis Eyes. Well, you know what? It's good for business to bring your dog to the office. A study by researchers at Virginia Commonwealth University found that employees who brought their dogs to work felt reduced stress throughout the day compared to colleagues without their in-office pets. Plus, workplaces that allow animals can benefit from a boost in productivity. Turns out animals encourage workers to create personal relationships, especially across departments. And you know what that does? That increases productivity. See? Told you. You need to tell the boss. Let us bring our pets to work.
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0: Queen and Bohemian Rhapsody. By the way, that movie, Bohemian Rhapsody, earned well over $900 million at the box office. It's still the top grossing biopic, but Michael seems to be closing in on it at about $600 million this weekend.
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0: Asa Bass and All That She Wants, and thanks for being here. 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So that comes in really handy if you're in the middle of a job interview and you ask the HR person their opinion. 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

0: Elton John, and Don't Let the Sun Go Down on Me, and I'm Chris Kellogg. So what bad driving habits do we hate the most in America? Well, it kind of depends on whether you're a male or a female driver. Women drivers just absolutely hate tailgating more than men do. And men are more annoyed by people who drive slowly in the fast lane. That's the ultimate pet peeve of mine, right? That and the person who drives too fast in the slow lane.
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0: William Cowper had a hard life. He lost his mother at age 6, was mistreated by fellow students, and his father prevented him from marrying the girl he loved. He tried to commit suicide. After a year in an asylum, he was released to the care of a Christian couple and struggled with mental illness, yet wrote, "God moves in a mysterious way his wonders to perform. God never abandoned him, and he won't abandon you." 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
2: Fox News, I'm Deborah Valentine. A drone strike near a nuclear power plant belonging to one of Iran's neighbors, prompting concerns of a dangerous escalation of tensions in the Middle East. Fox's Jonathan Savage.
3: The UAE, which has previously accused Iran of drone strikes, called the incident an unacceptable act of aggression. Iran, meanwhile, says negotiations with the U.S. continue via Pakistani mediation.
2: Over the weekend, President Trump warned the clock is ticking, threatening more military action against Iran. Severe storms expected to stretch from Texas to Michigan over the next 2 days. Fox's Marianne Rafferty has details.
4: Heavy rain, strong winds, large hail, and tornadoes are all possible. At least one large tornado has already destroyed several buildings in Nebraska.
2: The severe weather threat for the central U.S. continues through Tuesday. 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
0: Here's a TBF update. There is a Disabled American Veterans Chapter Service Officer at the Collie Senior Center Monday from 10 to 2. Union Springs City Council meets Monday night at 6 at the County Courthouse. AA meets Monday night at 7 at First Baptist Church in Laverne. 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

0: The walk of life. I'm Jenna Clay, and that often includes getting married. And for guys, it could save your life. Married men having heart attacks arrive at the ER 30 minutes sooner than single guys. Their life-saving secret is their wives. The wives are like, you have to go to the doctor, go get checked out. But the wives didn't even have to be there when symptoms started. Husbands knew what their wives would say and didn't want them to be angry if they delayed medical attention. Of course, unless they have good life insurance.
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0: John Mellencamp. I'm Jenna Clay, and we have a couple of birthdays today. Tina Fey is 56, and Reggie Jackson, the big 8-0.
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0: Good morning, my friends, and welcome to another morning show. It's Monday morning, May the 18th, about 5:34 in the morning, and I hope you're having a great one. It's going to be a wonderful day, despite it being Monday. We are just a week away from Memorial Day, so a short week next week, and a long weekend ahead. We've got things to look forward to, I promise. Anyhow, thank you so much for joining me. Let's take a look at the weather.
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0: 66 degrees here on the square, 66 out at Troy Municipal Airport as well. They're reporting fair skies, and I do believe we can agree. Today, you can expect a high of 89, sunny, and then a slight chance of thunderstorms this afternoon, just a 20% chance in the forecast. Tonight, a low of 65 and partly cloudy. Tuesday, a high of 90 and mostly sunny. Tuesday night, a low of 66 and partly cloudy. Wednesday, a high of 90, mostly sunny, and then a 30% chance of thunderstorms in the afternoon. Wednesday night, a low of 66 with a 20% chance of thunderstorms. Thursday, a high of 90, mostly sunny, and then a 20% chance of thunderstorms in the afternoon. And Thursday night, a low of 66 with a 20% chance of thunderstorms. So, looks like we're in that pattern of extremely hot days and stormy afternoons. So, welcome to summer. I think we're there. I think we are, with the advent of 90 degree temperatures, I think we are there. So, welcome to summer. We linger around the 90s pretty much all week. Isn't that fun? Anyhow, once again, good morning, and thank you so much for joining me this morning. I'm still waking up, but we'll get there eventually, and that's okay. Sometimes some mornings are just a little slower than others, and that's definitely today. But it's okay. Have a great day. And thank you so much for joining me this morning. I hope you have a fantastic Monday. Let's get right in to some gospel music this morning, shall we?

0: Good morning. Here's today's devotional entitled Return on Investment. We're reading 1 Corinthians 6, verses 12 through 20. Everything is permissible for me, but not everything is beneficial. Everything is permissible for me, but I will not be mastered by anything. Food for the stomach and the stomach for food, but God will destroy them both. The body is not meant for sexual immorality, but for the Lord, and the Lord for the body. By his power, God raised the Lord from the dead, and he will raise us also. Do you not know that your bodies are members of Christ himself? Shall I then take the members of Christ and unite them with a prostitute? Never! Do you not know that he who unites himself with a prostitute is one with her in body? For it is said, the two will become one flesh. But he who unites himself with the Lord is one with him in spirit. Flee from sexual immorality. All other sins a man commits are outside his body, but he who sins sexually sins against his own body. Do you not know your body is a temple of the Holy Spirit who is in you, whom you have received from God? You are not your own. You were bought at a price. Therefore, honor God with your body. Long before the U.S. professional baseball season begins each spring, team owners and managers are busy negotiating trades and contracts. They'll pay large sums of money to get the athlete who will help them win the championship. When the season starts, all eyes are on the newly acquired talent to see if he was worth the cost. The ultimate measure of the player's success is whether his contribution to the team is a good return on the investment. In 1 Corinthians 6:20, Paul reminds us that we too have been bought at a price. The context paints a compelling picture of Christ's great sacrifice. He liberated us from the cruel slave master of sin by buying us with the high price of his own life. Getting a grip on God's great and loving investment in us should motivate us to gladly consider making his sacrifice rich in dividends. How is that return on his investment measured? By living to bring glory to him. Our eyes, hands, feet, thoughts, dreams, and desires have been purchased to reflect the wondrous glory of God's will and wisdom. In other words, we are no longer our own. Paul concluded, therefore, glorify God in your body. Living to reflect his glory is the return on investment that makes the owner of our lives look good. O Jesus, our Savior, we know that you paid redemption's price when all of our sins were laid on you, that you took our guilt and bore our shame. Help us, Lord, to glorify your name in everything we say, do, and think. Amen.
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0: Fox News. I'm CJ Papa. President Trump serves up another warning as the ceasefire in the Middle East remains in effect.
1: For Iran, the clock is ticking and they better get moving fast or there won't be anything left of them. Time is of the essence. Axios reports U.S. officials say Trump wants a deal to end the war, but Iran's rejection of many of his demands and refusal to make meaningful concessions on its nuclear program has put the military option back on the table.
0: Fox's Doug Luzader, the Israeli military starts intercepting boats today that are part of the latest wave of flotilla activists trying to break the blockade of Gaza. More than 50 boats are reported to be part of the protests. A drone strike targeting the only nuclear power plant in the United Emirates. But Sunday's attack did not cause major damage. No group has taken responsibility. 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
6: With another ARN News update, I'm Leah Brandon. Alabama's redistricting case heads back to court this week. A federal three-judge panel is scheduled a hearing on Friday in a legal challenge to the congressional map. The NAACP wants an order restoring a map drawn by the court. That map used race to create a second majority black district. The Supreme Court has struck down race-based districts as unconstitutional. Alabama voters will head to the polls tomorrow. It's primary election day. In addition to local races, all statewide constitutional officers, including governor, lieutenant governor, and attorney general are on the ballot, as well as one U.S. Senate seat. That's the one Tommy Tuberville is giving up to run for governor. Also on the ballot tomorrow, statewide Amendment 1, the proposed expansion of Anaya's law. All polls will be open from 7 to 7. I'm Leah Brandon.
7: And you're up to date around the world, around your state. 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
11: And in our local news today, OCAP will take call-in appointments only for their regular LIHEAP cooling program starting this morning at 8 for Troy at 334-566-1712, and then Wednesday at 8 for Brundage at 334-403-8472. No walk-ins will be taken, and appointments are on a first-come, first-served basis. There's a DAV chapter service officer at the Collie Senior Center today from 10 until 2. Union Springs City Council meets tonight at 6 at the County Courthouse, and AA meets tonight at 7 at First Baptist in Luverne. The Sarah Mobile Clinic will be on the move in Pike County Schools. It'll be at Pike County Elementary today during school hours, and at Goshen High School on, well, that's Tuesday at Pike County Elementary and Wednesday at Goshen High. This may be the last week of that partnership for the summer, but we'll find that out and let you know. City councils that meet Tuesday night at 6 include Brundage, Enterprise, and Ozark. Join the Pike County Master Gardeners for their Lunch and Learn this Wednesday at noon at the Pioneer Museum of Alabama on 231 North. They'll have Sonia Moore, a Master Gardener from Autauga County, and an expert on native butterflies, sharing insights on encouraging butterfly sightings and preserving those beautiful creatures by incorporating native plants into our landscapes. Guests are invited. The Addiction Recovery Ministry will meet Wednesday night at 7 at Riverview Baptist Church on 231 North in Troy. And then don't forget the summer reading program at the library. It's starting soon, so you need to get signed up now. You can go by the front desk, sign up for the reading program and the reading competition, or both. The reading program is divided into two groups, 4 and 5 year olds and 6 to 11 year olds. Don't miss out on the fun at the Troy Public Library this summer. The programs will start on June 8th and 9th. 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This is for first responders. And that's our news for today.
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11: And in other news, Claudia Pearl Butler, age 87, of Brundage, died recently. Funeral service for Claudia Butler is Wednesday at 11 at County Line Missionary Baptist Church with Reverend Carl Hollis officiating. Burial is in the church cemetery. Visitation is Tuesday from 4 to 7. Bell's Liptrot Dawson Funeral Home directing. Annie Andrews, age 91, of Brundage, died recently. The funeral service for Annie Andrews will be Saturday at 11 at County Line Missionary Baptist Church with Pastor Carl Hollis officiating. Burial is in the church cemetery. Visitation is Friday from noon to 5:30. George F. Grubbs Funeral Home directing. Mrs. Willie Merle Tyner, age 94, of Troy, died recently. Funeral services for Mrs. Willie Tyner will be announced later by George F. Grubbs Funeral Home. Freddie Lampley, age 64, of Brundage, died recently. Funeral services for Freddie Lampley will be announced later by George F. Grubbs Funeral Home. Funeral announcements are listed on our website at WTBFradio.com. Just click on obituaries.
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13: And taking a look at our weather this morning. Currently 66 degrees here on the square, 66 out at Troy Municipal Airport as well. They're reporting fair skies, and I do believe we can agree. Today you can expect a high of 89, sunny with a 20% chance of thunderstorms this afternoon. Tonight a low of 65 and partly cloudy. Tuesday a high of 90 and mostly sunny. Tuesday night a low of 66 and partly cloudy. Wednesday a high of 90, mostly sunny, and then a 30% chance of thunderstorms in the afternoon. Wednesday night a 20% chance of thunderstorms, with a low of 66. And Thursday, a high of 90. Mostly sunny and then a 20% chance of thunderstorms in the afternoon. And Thursday night, a low of 66. With that same 20% chance of thunderstorms. So, a nice chance of thunderstorms all around. Not nice per se. I mean 20 to 30, but definitely consistent.
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16: 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So this is in collaboration with our state organization and also our Georgia Forage team and local NRCS as well. 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This is the first one we've had kind of in this Southwest District area of Georgia in a while, so it's going to be an interesting one for sure. We have an excellent group of speakers and field stops lined up. We're going to start the morning with an in-depth conversation on the dynamics of the forage seed industry. We'll then move to the different field tours, see some silvopasture, native plants, pollinators, before coming back inside for a delicious lunch and diving into information on pesticide stewardship and updated regulations, and then finish up with a discussion on our integrated livestock systems. So I encourage you to check out the Georgia Forage and Grassland Council's Facebook page for updated registration information and be sure to register by June 12th.
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20: 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Crimson Tide will take on LSU in the NCAA Super Regionals in Tuscaloosa. Auburn baseball begins the SEC tournament Wednesday. The Tigers are the sixth seed after finishing the regular season 36-18. Auburn will face the winner of tomorrow's game between Oklahoma and LSU. Alabama starts the SEC tournament later this week. Crimson Tide, the fourth seed after finishing the regular season 37-18. The Tide could face Vandy, Kentucky, or Florida in the quarterfinals on Thursday. In minor league baseball, Ryan Spikes smacked two of the Montgomery Biscuits, four homers, as they took down the Biloxi Shuckers 7-4 to split the six-game series in Montgomery. The Birmingham Barons held off the Rocket City Trash Pandas 6-5 at home, improved to 16-23 on the season. In the United Football League, the Birmingham Stallions beat the Columbus Aviators 14-3 for their third straight win. Quarterback Dorian Thompson-Robinson threw for 126 yards, a touchdown, a pick. Stallions improved to 4-4 on the season. Denny Hamlin is $1 million richer after taking home the checkered flag in the NASCAR Cup Series All-Star Race from Dover Motor Speedway. The driver of the number 11 car outlasted Chase Briscoe for the ultimate prize. And Aaron Rye is celebrating his first major win after finishing atop the leaderboard at the PGA Championship from Aronimink Golf Club. Rye won the tournament by 3 strokes after shooting 9-under. 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
20: Around Major League Baseball, Grant Holmes tossed 6 scoreless, while Austin Riley smacked a 3-run homer to help the Braves beat the Red Sox 8-1, take 2 of 3 in the series in Atlanta. The Mets walk it off in 10, beat the Yankees 7-6 to clinch the Subway Series in Queens. The Guardians smacked 6 home runs, crushed the Reds 10-3 to clinch the 3-game series in Cleveland. NBA playoffs, the Cavaliers dismantled the Pistons 125-94 in Game 7 in Detroit to reach the Eastern Conference Finals for the first time since 2018, where they will meet the Knicks. Thunder star Shai Gilgeous-Alexander named the NBA's MVP for a second straight season, just the 14th player in NBA history to win back-to-back honors. Thunder hosts the Spurs tonight for Game 1 of the Western Conference Finals. With sports, I'm Ronta Moss, and this is the Alabama Radio Network.
11: And in our local sports today, like she said, the Braves won their series with the Red Sox Friday 3-2, losing Saturday 3-2, and then winning Sunday 8-1. And Abby, they had a little rain there in Atlanta, and at one point had hail on the field.
13: No way.
11: Yes. So if you were a guest at that game yesterday, you got treated to little rain delay with some hail. That's a first, I believe. But the Braves are taking on the Miami Marlins for a four-game series in Miami. They'll play Monday at 5:25, Tuesday at 2:55, and then Wednesday and Thursday at 5:25. So, I don't know why they're having an afternoon game, but anyway, probably TV rights. And then they'll come back to Atlanta and host the Washington Nationals the rest of the weekend for a three-game series. You can listen live to the Braves on FM 96.3. And our Troy Trojans making it into, of course, the Sun Belt Tournament. They, in that series against ULM, won Thursday 6-4, lost Friday in 7, 2-12, and then won Saturday 13-3. So that put them 4 seed for the tournament this weekend or this next week. It starts on Tuesday. It's a single elimination for the bottom four teams at 3 p.m. Marshall, number 10 seed, and number 7 seed Louisiana play at 3. And then number 9 seed Georgia State and number 8 seed Old Dominion play at 6:30. The winners of those games, of course, advance to the tournament play that starts on Wednesday. On Wednesday at 9 a.m., Texas State and App State will play. Texas is number 6. App State is number 3. And then at 12:30, it's winner of one of those single elimination games taking on number 2 seed Coastal Carolina. And then at 4, you have number 1 seed Southern Miss taking on the other single elimination game winner from Tuesday, and then at 7:30, number 5 seed South Alabama and number 4 seed Troy play. So easy game to get to for us there at Riverwalk Stadium. They call it Dabos Park in Montgomery now. So it's it'll be a good way for you to see Sun Belt tournament play. And then we can see Troy after work on Wednesday. So good luck to the Trojans as they participate in the 2026 Sun Belt Baseball Championship. So glad that that's closer so some of our folks can get to it. And that's our sports for, Ayrton beat George W. Long. They're advancing to the state playoff this week. I believe that three-game series starts today, and they're playing Mars Hill Bible College, not college, but I want to call it a college because that's that name, but I'll find out. I forgot about Ayrton. Very proud about that, that they are advancing to the playoffs.
13: Yeehaw.
11: The final game, I guess. Let's see if it says. Oh, it doesn't have it on their thing yet, but anyway, luck to Ayrton.
13: Absolutely. We're gonna get into the music this morning. Let's just get right into it.

0: And we're already taking birthdays and anniversaries this morning. So if you've got a birthday from yesterday, the 17th, or today, the 18th of May, give us a call for birthdays and anniversaries. We do those about 7:40. So you got a little over an hour to get those in right now. But it is school lunch menus, and today is the last school lunch Monday for our kiddos. Most of them will be out on either Wednesday or Thursday of this week. So here we go. Brought to you by the Charles Henderson Child Health Center, helping to keep our kids safe and ready, as now it'll be for the new school year. So if you need an appointment to have some things done this summer, go ahead and get those in. Troy City Schools today are having a hot dog, corn on the cob, oven fries, assorted fruit, and assorted milk. Pike County Schools are having a hot dog and bun, of course, turkey sandwich, or chicken nuggets. You can have Cool Ranch Doritos, graham cracker snacks, a dinner roll, sliced peaches or an apple, sliced carrots, green beans, and then your choice of drink. And then for Crenshaw County Schools, are having stuffed crust pepperoni pizza or cheesy pizza with fresh fruit or mandarin oranges, garden salad, whole kernel corn, and your choice of drink. So that's our Monday school lunch menu, the last Monday of the school year. Gosh, it's gone by fast. So we'll hope that mom and grandma and aunt and uncle, whoever is going to be doing the babysitting for the summer, is getting ready. It's almost your turn.
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0: News. I'm Gianna Gelosi. President Trump says the clock is ticking for Iran, urging them to come to the table before it's too late, with Trump and Israel's Benjamin Netanyahu reportedly weighing resuming military action on the regime.
1: The president's post comes as reports indicate the Iranians have submitted a revised proposal to Pakistani mediators aimed at addressing some of the gaps in their previous response that President Trump described as a piece of garbage.
0: Fox's Trey Yings. Millions of Americans across the central U.S. will see some severe weather conditions to start the week.
2: Heavy rain, strong winds, large hail, and tornadoes are all possible. At least one large tornado has already destroyed several buildings in Nebraska. Thousands there are also without power. And severe storms are expected to stretch over 1,000 miles from Texas to Michigan.
0: And that is Fox's Marianne Rafferty. 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
15: With another ARN News update, I'm Leah Brandon. Alabama's redistricting case heading back to court this week. A federal three-judge panel is scheduled a hearing Friday on a legal challenge to Alabama's congressional map. The NAACP wants an order restoring a map drawn by the court, but the Supreme Court has already struck it down, calling it unconstitutional. And summer safety is number one at the YMCA pool in Pelham. Charlie O'Brien has more.
16: They're hiring lifeguards and encouraging families to get water safety and emergency training. Aquatics Director Edison Davis says swimming,
17: it's not just a skill attained, but it's a safety skill required. Learning to swim saves your life. Drowning is the leading cause of death for children in ages 1 through 4.
16: Davis says they make sure everyone on staff gets water safety and emergency training, and swim lesson enrollment remains open for all ages.
15: That's Charlie O'Brien reporting. I'm Leah Brandon, and you're up to date around the world, around your state. This is the Alabama Radio Network.
18: This is Nnamdi Asamoah. I play football for the Philadelphia Eagles, but what I do off the field with United Way might be more important. 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
19: And in our local news this morning, today's the day for OCAP and their regular LIHEAP cooling program. It starts at 8 a.m. Today in Troy. You can make an appointment by calling 334-566-1712. And then Wednesday for Brundage at 334-403-8472. There's a DAV chapter service officer at the Colley Senior Center today from 10 until 2, and the Union Springs City Council meets tonight at 6 at the County Courthouse. AA meets tonight at 7 at First Baptist Church in Luverne. The Sarah Mobile Clinic, in partnership with Pike County Schools, will be at Pike County Elementary on Tuesday during school hours and Goshen High School on Wednesday during school hours. We'll check on the summer schedule for you coming up, but this is open to students, teachers, and community members, and walk-ins are welcome. City councils that meet Tuesday night include Brundage, Enterprise, and Ozark. They meet at 6. Join the Pike County Master Gardeners for their Lunch and Learn Wednesday at noon at the Pioneer Museum of Alabama on 231 North in Troy. Sonia Moore, a Master Gardener from Autauga County and an expert on native butterflies, will share insights on encouraging butterfly sightings and preserving these beautiful creatures by incorporating native plants into our landscapes. Everyone is invited. The Addiction Recovery Ministry meets Wednesday night at 7 at Riverview Baptist Church on 231 North in Troy. And the Summer Reading Fun is coming to the Troy Library. Sign up is right now. You can do that at the front desk of the library. They have the reading program, and then they have the reading competition. The reading program is divided into two groups that meet on different days, 4- and 5-year-olds, and then 6- to 11-year-olds. Don't miss out on the fun at the Troy Public Library this summer. Programs start June 8th and 9th. There is venomous snake training for first responders on June 11th, which is a Thursday, from 9 to 4 p.m. It's going to be at the South Alabama Electric Co-op there on Highway 231. 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You need to go ahead and pre-register. 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And this is brought to you by the Alabama Cooperative Extension Program. The Braves start a 4-game series with the Miami Marlins in Miami tonight at 5:25. 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The Sun Belt Tournament starts Tuesday. Troy, as the number 4 seed, will play South Alabama, number 5 seed, Wednesday at 7:30. We'll go on the air at 7:15 on FM 94.7. There's a Troy basketball camp. It's called Little Dribblers Camp. It's June 1st through 4th from 8 to 12 in Trojan Arena, and it's for boys and girls pre-K through 7th grade. 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Campers will get a camp t-shirt. 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The Derek Foster Free Youth Football Camp is Saturday the 13th from 9 to 12. It's out at Goshen High School in the stadium. Come out and hone your skills with NFL coach Derek Foster. There'll be free giveaways, t-shirts, lunch, and performance training. And that's our news for today.
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19: And in other news, Claudia Pearl Butler, age 87, of Brundage, died recently. The funeral for Claudia Butler will be Wednesday at 11 at County Line Missionary Baptist Church, with Reverend Carl Hollis officiating, and burial in the church cemetery. Visitation is Tuesday from 4 to 7 p.m., Bell's Liptrot Dawson Funeral Home of Brundage directing. Annie Andrews, age 91, of Brundage, died recently. The funeral for Annie Andrews will be Saturday at 11 at County Line Missionary Baptist Church, with Pastor Carl Hollis officiating, and burial in the church cemetery. Visitation is Friday from noon to 5:30, George F. Grubbs Funeral Home directing. Mrs. Willie Merle Tyner, age 94, of Troy, died recently. Funeral services for Mrs. Willie Merle Tyner will be announced later by George F. Grubb's funeral home. Freddie Lampley, age 64, of Brundage, died recently. Funeral services for Freddie Lampley will be announced later by George F. Grubb's funeral home. The funeral announcements are listed on our website at WTBFradio.com. Just click on obituaries.
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10: And taking a look at our weather this morning, 68 degrees here on the square, 69 out of Troy Municipal Airport this morning. Today you can expect a high of 89 degrees with sunny skies and a slight 20% chance of rain or thunderstorms this afternoon. Tonight, a low of 65 and partly cloudy. Tuesday, we're looking at a high of 90 degrees and mostly sunny. Tuesday night, a low of 66 and partly cloudy. Wednesday, a high of 90 degrees, mostly sunny, and then a 30% chance of thunderstorms in the afternoon. Wednesday night, a low of 66 with a slight 20% chance of thunderstorms once again. And Thursday, we're looking at a high of 90, mostly sunny, and then a 20% chance of thunderstorms in the afternoon. And Thursday night, a 20% chance of thunderstorms with a low of 66. So, pretty consistent in the afternoon, a little bit of thunderstorm chance, but nothing too crazy.
19: And yesterday I noticed, I think we hit 90. Was that the first time we've hit 90 degrees?
10: Yesterday, was it 90 degrees?
19: That was high, the high yesterday.
10: What?
19: Yeah.
10: I think so.
19: It was hot.
10: And it lingers around the 90s this entire week.
19: Wow.
10: So
19: it's summer. Let's go ahead and call it. We don't even have to wait till June 1.
10: No, it's
19: Let's
10: summer.
19: Let's just call it summer. A lot of our kids will be getting out of school this week. You're out. You graduated Friday.
10: Woo!
19: So you're a graduate. It's officially summer for Troy University.
10: Yeah.
19: So
10: I love being on campus during summer when nobody's there. It's so nice to walk around. My friends and I, when we were in high school, used to go to the lagoon, which it's much larger now.
19: Oh, isn't it so different now?
10: But yeah, we
19: I haven't been since they made some new walking paths and bridges and upgraded it. So
10: we like to feed the turtles.
19: There may not be any turtles there anymore. They may have been relocated.
10: I sure hope not.
19: John Mike and I, when we were first down here, we were driving somewhere on campus, and there was a turtle in the middle of the road. It was a big one, too.
10: Oh, yeah.
19: He got out and got it over to the side of the road. But anyway.
10: Anyway, we're going to get back into the music here in this 7 o'clock hour. You're listening to The Morning Show with Abby and Stephanie right here on WTBF, Brundage, Troy.
11: Yesterday, all right? What's the name?

0: It's been a crazy weekend.
1: It has. It's been busy. I did a spend the night party with my Aunt June and my Aunt Judy and my cousin Cindy and Regina. We had a wonderful time. There's nothing like
0: that. Sounds like a ball.
1: Spend the night party with family, girl time. Got to see my mom on Saturday and on Sunday. Well, the whole weekend, but Sunday specifically, First Baptist Church in Troy celebrated 175 years.
0: Wow.
1: Had a historic marker unveiled in front of the church. So if you drive by in front of the church, you can stop and see that historic marker. We did a drone picture of all the church members. So I hope that turns out. That's going to be exciting to see. We had lunch at church. We had breakfast at church yesterday. And I got to eat some Cakes by Joyce cinnamon rolls. Warm Cakes by Joyce cinnamon rolls. Miss Joyce outdid herself. I think we all enjoyed those cinnamon rolls yesterday at First Baptist Church. And we'll let you know when Miss Joyce has another cinnamon roll day. Hopefully we'll have one this summer. I'm already calling it summer, so it's time, Miss Joyce. Maybe in June we'll have a day of cinnamon rolls. In the meantime, you can go over to Mama Goldberg's and get you a cake and a cup. A wide variety of flavors there, and just none of them will disappoint. They will all be good at Mama Goldberg's Cake in a Cup from Cakes by Joyce. And we'll let you know when another cinnamon roll day rolls around here for the public from Cakes by Joyce. But we did enjoy those yesterday. They were very good at First Baptist Church. We had breakfast before church, and then we had a church-wide lunch after celebrating 175 years. And it was so neat to see pictures from the time. There was pictures of a Sunday school class riding on wagons to a picnic by the river. that was pretty cool to see. 175 years ago, you know, it was just the beginnings of photography and all. So to have some pictures from that time is really neat. And see how the church has changed over the years. 175 years is a pretty long time.
0: Yeah.
1: And we've had some other churches in the area celebrating, you know, big milestones like that as well. Tomorrow is voting day.
0: It sure is.
1: It is. We've got both a Democratic primary and a Republican primary. On the Democratic side, running for governor, Will Boyd, Jamal Brown, Yolanda Rochelle Flowers, Doug Jones, Chad Chig Martin, and Nathan Nate Mathis. For lieutenant governor on the Democratic side, Philip Insler and Daryl Perryman. And then for senator, Dakari Lariat, Kyle Sweetser, Everett West, and Mark Wheeler. Then there's some more on some other like public service commission place one and things like that. On the Republican side for governor, we have Ken McFeeters and Alabama Will Santavasashi. I don't know how to say that last name. And then Thomas Tuberville. That's Coach Tommy Tuberville. For lieutenant governor, we have our very own Wes Allen from here in Troy, Pat Bishop, George Childress, Rick Pate, Stuart Hill Tankersley, Nicole Jones Wadsworth, and John Wall. And then for the senator position being vacated by Tommy Tuberville, Seth Burton, Dell Shelton Dees Jr., Jared Hudson, Steve Marshall, Barry Moore, Morgan Murphy, and Rodney Walker. There are some Republican candidates for Attorney General, Pamela Casey, Jay Mitchell, and Katherine Robertson, and then Secretary of State, Caroline Dobson, Christopher Christian Horn, and Glenda Jackson, State Treasurer, Young Boozer, and Steve Lawley, State Auditor, Derek Chin, and Andrew Sorrell, and then some others, along with that Public Service Commission, Place 1 and 2. There are some statewide amendments. One is extending the Anaya Blanchard, I think was her law, about bail. And then another one about the compensation of the district attorney. That's kind of crazy. But anyway, you vote on both of those amendments.
0: I'm wonderful.
1: On the Republican and the Democratic side. Then, you know, if there's runoffs, those will be later in the summer. Then for our election in November, formal election on that. But a big year for Alabama. We've got governor, lieutenant governor, and our senator, along with attorney general and secretary of state, open today, or this time, in this running season. Governor Kay Ivey, one of our longest serving, continuous serving.

0: 7:29:30 bell. 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
3: 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So come on out. Remember, every third Thursday, we'll have the Parkett Market, free, fresh produce. 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You guys don't miss out. Go Eagles!
4: From the crack of the first bat to the final out, this Atlanta Braves club has the rest of the National League on notice.
5: Olsen annihilates this thing. Two-run homer that was barreled to the chop house.
4: Tonight, the Braves hit the road for a division battle in South Florida as Atlanta opens up a four-game set against the Miami Marlins at Lone Depot Park. 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
0: All right, y'all, don't forget that we are taking birthdays and anniversaries. We're getting close to that 7:40 time where we'll be giving away that Piggly Wiggly birthday cake from our Piggly Wiggly out on 231. And all kids 10 and under will get that Happy Meal, and one lucky couple will get that anniversary rose from Jean's Flowers over on South Brundage Street. So let's call this last call for birthdays and anniversaries. Get your name on that list today if you want to be a winner.

0: And it's time for birthdays and anniversaries this morning.
1: It is. Birthdays and anniversaries. We've got 10 today. A lot of anniversaries today. So,
0: woo! It's that time of year.
1: It is that time of year. Everybody got married this time of year, May and June and July. Mm-hmm. Celebrating birthdays. We have one from Saturday. Braden Golden in Troy, his Aunt Sasha called it in. He turned 15 on Saturday, so he's going to be studying to get his permit. So, good luck to you, Braden. Celebrating on Sunday, Kendra Steed of Troy, cousin Sasha called that in. James Skinny Foster from Brundage, but he's at Troy Health and Rehab now, 86 on yesterday. Renee Glasgow in Taylor turned 7. That's across miles in Taylor, Alabama. Aunt Bebe called that in. She turned the sweet 7 years old. Sharon Newby of Troy turned 68 yesterday. And celebrating on Monday, today, Betty Henderson turned 70 here in Troy. Bobby Jean and family, Miss Bobby Jean and family called that in. Jaquavian Utsi is 9 today in Troy, called in by his Nana. Michael Smith of Troy is 32, called in by Mom. Lynn Smith of Goshen has a birthday today, called in by her uncle. Quintez Allen is 31 today in Troy, called in by Aunt Felicia and family. And then do you have one, Abby?
0: Excuse me. Yes, I do. From Sunday, Roxy okay. Kitchens, just hitting the prime of life here in Troy, called in by her husband.
1: Called in by her husband. Well, happy birthday, Miss Roxy. All right, so that makes 11 in our list. Let's see what we got. In our lucky number, it's lucky number, where's our thing? Lucky number?
0: One.
1: Lucky number one, and that's going to be Miss Betty Henderson today. Miss Betty turned 70 today. Happy birthday to her. And she is our Piggly Wiggly birthday cake winner today. Let's see, number one was worn by Otis Nixon when he played center field for the Braves. Rafael Furcal, who played shortstop, and currently being worn by second baseman Ozzie Albies. So, hope the Braves enjoyed playing in that game this weekend with a little bit of rain and hail. And that's our number one today, Miss Betty Henderson celebrating 70 years. And I think I have a couple of Happy Meals to give away. Oh, Miss Betty, you need to come by and pick up your gift card so you can take it out to the Piggly Wiggly on 231 and get you a tasty, delicious birthday cake. Mm-hmm. Miss Betty Henderson turning 70 today. Jaquavian Utsi of Troy is celebrating a birthday today, turning 9. Jaquavian gets a Happy Meal today. And Renee Glasgow is a Happy Meal winner as well. I know she's from Taylor, but pick that up for her so she can go to McDonald's when she comes to town. That's Renee Glasgow and Jaquavian Utsi are Happy Meal winners. They'll have a card here at the radio station for a free Happy Meal from our McDonald's, our Murphy Family Restaurant. So please come by and pick that up. And we have a couple of anniversaries today. Miss Diane Pennington is remembering her sweet husband on today. It would have been their 35th wedding anniversary for Miss Diane and Jeff Jr. Pennington. And then we have some on Saturday, Dustin and Brooklyn Justice. They're celebrating an anniversary here in Troy, and then Bobby and Gwinnett Jones in Ansley celebrated as well, 52 years. And then James and Medina Andrews of Troy are celebrating 44 years. So we have two, Mr. Bobby and Gwinnett Jones. They're going to be automatic winners of an anniversary rose. And then we've got let's see who's going to be our regular winner of that anniversary rose. James and Medina Andrews, they're the winners of the anniversary rose. So two roses to give away today. Bobby and Gwinnett Jones, 52 years, and James and Medina Andrews, 44 years. So go by the go by Jean's Flowers over on South Brundage Street. You don't have to come to the radio station to pick anything up. And Miss Martha Lynn and her folks will give you that anniversary rose for your beautiful brides, Bobby and Gwinnett Jones, out in Ansley, 52 years, and James and Medina Andrews, 44 years. Winners of our anniversary rose, Betty Henderson, winner of our Piggly Wiggly birthday cake today, Jaquavian Utsi, and Renee Glasgow, our Happy Meal winners today. Abby, let's tell everybody happy, happy birthday here on this May 18th.
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5: 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So that was this past Saturday, or this past Sunday. 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So It'll actually be 3 weeks before we have Sisters Sunday again in June. So what's on the menu today, Abby? It is Monday.
4: Yes.
5: Out at Sisters.
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5: 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In our church news today, the Diane Eleanor Williams Benefit Program is Saturday at 2 at Macedonia Church on County Road 6600 in Troy. They're asking all choir members, groups, and soloists to come out and support. Park Memorial Methodist Church on the Elba Highway in Troy continues their Christ Care Closet for those in the community that need clothing and personal items. They have clothes for men, women, children, and babies. It's open Tuesdays from 1 to 3. 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The Salem Troy Baptist Association Ministry Center Thrift Shop on Highway 231 in Troy is open Wednesdays and Thursdays from 10 to 4 with new items stocked each week. They're also open on the second Saturday of the month from 8 until noon. You can call them for more information at 566-1538. They'd love to have you volunteer, or if you want to make a donation. And you can also follow them on Facebook at STBA Ministry Center. Hepzibah Baptist Church has their senior adult ministry luncheon this Thursday from 11 to 1. You can enjoy that if you're looking for a time of fellowship and fun. 11 to 1 out at Hepzibah Baptist Church on Thursday of this week. And then First Baptist Church of Troy is getting ready for their vacation Bible school. It's called Emerald Crossing, an Irish adventure through Psalms 23, Hope, Trust, Love, Peace, and Gratitude. Starts June 7th from 3 to 6:30, and then June 8th through 11th from 8:30 until noon. If you've completed kindergarten, through completed sixth grade, that's who is eligible for Vacation Bible School. That's out at First Baptist Church here in Troy. You can call the church, and I'll have to get that number for more information on how to register, but be prepared for that. That's our church news today, sponsored by Sisters Restaurant Sisters, located out on 231. Go get you some food today. Go get you some good lunch. It's time now for Fox News on WTBF FM 94.7.
6: Fox News, I'm CJ Pop, accused CEO killer Luigi Mangione in state court this morning in New York City.
7: We will all see Luigi Mangione in court. That's because Judge Gregory Carroll, well, he's allowing cameras inside the courtroom as he announces his big decision whether to keep key evidence in this case in for the jury or toss it all out.
6: Fox's Eric Shawn outside the courthouse. It begins at 9:30 a.m. Eastern. Another warning from President Trump to Iran, posting on Truth Social, the clock is ticking. Oil is up on fears the war will resume. Major severe weather alert.
8: We're looking at a level 4 out of 5 alert for parts of Kansas, also southeast Nebraska, Iowa, and Minnesota. That's where the most powerful storms will be, which unfortunately coincides with that large hailstone risk.
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13: With another ARN News update, I'm Leah Brandon.
14: Alabama's redistricting case heads back to court this week. A federal 3-judge panel is scheduled a hearing on Friday in a legal challenge to the congressional map. The NAACP wants an order restoring a map drawn by the court. That map used race to create a second majority black district. The Supreme Court has struck down race-based districts as unconstitutional. Alabama voters will head to the polls tomorrow. It's primary election day. In addition to local races, all statewide constitutional officers, including governor, lieutenant governor, and attorney general, are on the ballot, as well as one U.S. Senate seat. That's the one Tommy Tuberville is giving up to run for governor. Also on the ballot tomorrow, statewide Amendment 1, the proposed expansion of Anaya's law. All polls will be open from 7 to 7. I'm Leah Brandon.
13: And you're up to date around the world, around your state. 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
15: This is a minute with Paul DeMarco, your quick look at Alabama politics. So we're now a week away from the Alabama party primaries on May the 19th. This has been an interesting election cycle for a lot of reasons. For starters, usually a year when there is no presidential ticket at the top, there's a drop-off in voters. The race for Alabama governor is the draw that brings voters to the polls. But this year, with United States Senator Tommy Tuberville, the odds-on favorite to be the next top executive for the state, voter enthusiasm has waned. But there are a lot of important elections that will be on the ballot from top to bottom. Probably the most high-profile has been the campaign to replace Senator Tuberville. But the races for lieutenant governor and attorney general have also drawn a lot of money and attention. But these races are all tight, so count on a runoff in June. In addition, there are plenty of legislative and local races that will be up for grabs as well. So be sure to get out and vote next week to decide who will lead the state for the next 4 years. This has been A Minute with Paul DeMarco.
5: 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In Troy, call 334-566-1712. And Wednesday at 8 a.m. for Brundage, 334-403-8472. No walk-ins will be taken. Appointments are made on a first-come, first-served basis. There'll be a DAV chapter service officer at the Colley Senior Center today from 10 to 2. The Union Springs City Council meets tonight at 6 at the County Courthouse, and AA meets Monday night at 7 tonight at First Baptist Church in Luverne. The Sarah Mobile Clinic, in partnership with Pike County Schools, will be at Pike County Elementary on Tuesday during school hours and at Goshen High School on Wednesday during school hours. It's open to students, teachers, and community members. Walk-ins are welcome. City councils that meet Tuesday night at 6 include Brundage, Enterprise, and Ozark. Join the Pike County Master Gardeners for their Lunch and Learn this Wednesday at noon at the Pioneer Museum of Alabama on 231 North. They'll have Sonia Moore, a Master Gardener from Autauga County, an expert on native butterflies. She'll share insights on encouraging butterfly sightings and preserving these beautiful creatures by incorporation of native plants into our landscapes. The Addiction Recovery Ministry meets Wednesday night at 7 at Riverview Baptist Church on 231 North in Troy. The summer reading programs are about to start at Troy Library, the Troy Public Library. You can sign up now at the front desk for the program or the competition. They have two groups for the program. 4 and 5 year olds, they'll meet one day, and the 6 to 11 year olds meet the other day. The programs start June 8th and 9th, so don't forget to sign up today. If you're a first responder, the Alabama Extension Cooperative Extension System is having their venomous snake training for first responders June the 11th, Thursday, from 9 a.m. to 4 p.m. They'll have lunch provided. It's at the South Alabama Electric Co-op. 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The Braves will take on the Miami Marlins in Miami for the first of a four-game series tonight at 525. 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And the Sun Belt tournament starts Tuesday with a single elimination tournament. The Trojans will play South Alabama, number 5 seed, on Wednesday at 7:30. We'll go on the air at 7:15 on FM 94.7. 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It's for boys and girls, pre-K through 7th grade. 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And that's our news for today, this Monday, May 18th.
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5: And in other news, Claudia Pearl Butler, age 87, of Brundage, died recently. Funeral service for Claudia Butler will be Wednesday at 11 at County Line Missionary Baptist Church, with Reverend Carl Hollis officiating, and burial in the church cemetery. Visitation is Tuesday from 4 to 7 p.m. Bell's Lip Trot Dawson Funeral Home of Brundage directing. Annie Andrews, age 91, of Brundage, died recently. Funeral services for Annie Andrews will be Saturday at 11 at County Line Missionary Baptist Church, with Pastor Carl Hollis officiating, and burial in the church cemetery. Visitation is Friday from noon to 5:30. George F. Grubbs Funeral Home directing. Mrs. Willie Merle Tyner, age 94, of Troy, died recently. Funeral services for Willie Merle Tyner will be announced later by George F. Grubbs Funeral Home. Freddie Lampley, age 64, of Brundage, died recently. Funeral services for Freddie Lampley will be announced later by George F. Grubbs Funeral Home. 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Just click on obituaries.
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4: And a look at our weather this morning. 73 degrees here on the square. Let's see where we're at the airport. Uh-oh.
18: Did you lose the whole thing?
4: The whole thing is gone. I think it's an issue with the National Weather Service website.
5: Might be.
4: Oh, here we go. Just had to turn it on and off again. Thank you, IT professionals. 74 degrees out at the airport this morning with fair conditions. Today you can expect a high of 89 and mostly sunny skies, and a slight chance of thunderstorms this afternoon, just looking at about a 20% chance. Tonight a low of 65 and partly cloudy. Tuesday a high of 90 and mostly sunny. Tuesday night a low of 66 and partly cloudy. Wednesday we're looking at a high of 90, mostly sunny, and then a 30% chance of thunderstorms in the afternoon. Wednesday night, a low of 66 with a 20% chance of thunderstorms. A little peek into Thursday, a high of, you guessed it, 90 degrees. Mostly sunny, and then a 20% chance of storms in the afternoon. So, our forecast really becomes kind of rinse and repeat come Wednesday and forward. I do believe there's a better chance of rain this weekend, a little bit higher than we see during the week. But we will cross that bridge when we get to it now, won't we? Until then, we're going to enjoy hot, sunny days with slight chances of thunderstorms in the afternoon. And we're going to like it. Anyways, that's your weather for the day. And we're going to take a look here at the Southeast Ag Bottom Line Report before getting back into the music here in this 8 o'clock hour. 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
18: From the Southeast AgNet, this is Bottom Line. At the Alabama Livestock Auctions for the week ending May 15th, receipts at the 16 markets totaled 8,335 head compared to 11,038 head sold a week prior and 8,741 head sold a year ago. Compared to the week prior, slaughter cattle sold $2 to $8 higher, slaughter bulls sold steady to $4 higher, replacement cattle sold $2 to $10 lower, trade was active with good demand on feeder cattle, and replacement cattle sold steady. Medium and large train number 1 and 2 feeder steers, 3s and fours brought 500 to 625, fours and fives, 465 to 595, fives and sixes, 415 to 495, sixes and sevens, 350 to 445. Medium and large train number 1 and 2 feeder heifers, threes and fours brought 425 to 590, fours and fives, 400 to 505, fives and sixes, 342 to 455, sixes and sevens, 324 to 410. Slaughter cows boning 80 to 85% lean, 850 to 1200 pounds brought 162 to 185. Lean slaughter cows, 85 to 90% lean, 850 to 1,200 pounds, brought 138 to 168. And yield grade 1 and 2 slaughter bulls, 1,500 to 2,100 pounds, brought 198 to 219.
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0: a literal quest from one of our listeners. That was Floyd Kramer with Heart and Soul. I had heard that song before, but I didn't know the name of it.
1: I knew what it was. It's a fun song to try and play on the piano.
0: Yeah.
1: A lot of times people do duets and fun stuff with that. I didn't know that was him, though.
0: Me neither, but you learn something new every day.
1: Yeah, you do. Gosh, isn't it a beautiful day outside?
0: It is. It's so bright.
1: It is very bright outside. If you don't have sunglasses, you need to find some. But we're getting close to the end, and Abby, you don't have to leave early today.
0: I don't.
1: You don't have to go to class.
0: I don't.
1: Going to class is over for you.
0: Yeah, I deleted my Canvas app earlier.
1: Did you already?
0: Yeah.
1: Okay.
0: So, completely.
1: You're through.
0: Completely through.
1: You're through.
0: I'm done.
1: All right. Good deal.
0: Oh, apparently, Train sampled that song in Play That Song.
1: Really?
0: Yeah.
1: I didn't know that.
0: And it does kind of, I don't know if it's called a sample. There's a word for it where they kind of use the melody, but in a different way.
1: It may be sampling. I think you're right on that. When you hear a song and you think, ooh, that sounds just like, or I think that's.
0: There's a word for it. I just cannot think of the word, but it'll come to me.
1: It'll come to you tonight, probably.
0: Probably so.
1: Laying in bed.
0: Probably so, but we're going to take a look at a couple commercials, and then we'll be right back to get into more music here in this 8 o'clock hour.
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3: 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Two-run homer that was barreled to the chop house.
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0: Wow, I thought love was much softer than that. 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
2: The big ones, yeah.
3: Yeah.
2: Like my entire kitchen floor. 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The whole thing. The whole thing.
3: We've got to redo bathrooms, and I don't look forward to that.
2: Yeah. Luckily, my bathrooms are in okay shape, but the kitchen floor, sometimes you step in front of the microwave and you think you're going down. You think you're going to just go through the floor, but that's okay, because I've got the perfect husband to fix it. Anyhow, let's take a look at the weather before we skedaddle. 76 degrees here on the square, 74 just about an hour ago out at the airport. They're sitting at about 77 as of 7 minutes ago. Today you can expect a high of 89 degrees, mostly sunny with a 20% chance of thunderstorms in the afternoon. Tonight, a low of 65 and partly cloudy. Tuesday, a high of 90 and mostly sunny. Tuesday night, a low of 66 and partly cloudy. Wednesday, a high of 90, mostly sunny, and then a 30% chance of thunderstorms. And Wednesday night, a low of 66 with a 20% chance of thunderstorms. So, pretty standard pattern here for early summer. Honestly, in the entire summer in Alabama, but hey, what can you say? I love a good afternoon thunderstorm. So.
3: It is fun when you've especially when you've just finished the grass and you finished cutting the yard, and that thunderstorm comes up, and everything looks so green.
2: It does, and it smells divine. Anyways, have a great day. Thank you so much for joining us here on the morning show each and every morning, but especially this morning. It's always a pleasure to spend our mornings here with you on the morning show right here on WTBF Brundage Troy. This has been Abby and Stephanie. So we'll leave you with this. Have a great day and be good, or be good at it.
4: News. I'm Therese Crowley. President Trump urging Iran, come back to the table fast or there'll be nothing left.
5: This appears to be the final warning from President Trump, warning Iran that if it doesn't make a deal, he's going to end the ceasefire and resume bombing and full-scale combat operations, perhaps with Israel as well. Posting on Truth Social, quote, for Iran, the clock is ticking and they better get moving fast or there won't be anything left.
4: Fox's Lucas Tomlinson in Dubai. While Israel says it took out the ISIS terror commander in the Bekaa region of Lebanon. Luigi Mangione in a pivotal court hearing whether the gun in his backpack from a Pennsylvania McDonald's can be admitted in his trial for gunning down United Healthcare CEO Brian Thompson in Manhattan. And a South Carolina news conference by the Alec Murdaugh defense team with what they call developments for his retrial for killing his wife Maggie and son Paul. 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

0: Kenny Loggins scoring the biggest hit of his career with a song he co-wrote for the movie Footloose. Hey, this is Jay Coffey with a couple of things you might want to know. Claudine Lagier, the French singer and actress, has passed away at the age of 84. Hey, if you like to take off Monday after the Super Bowl, here's big news. The next Super Bowl is going to be held on Valentine's Day, the latest it's ever been. What makes it even sweeter is that weekend is also President's Day, so you could be getting the Monday after Super Bowl off. In case you didn't hear, the NFL season will be kicking off on September the 9th, that's Wednesday night, with a Super Bowl rematch between the Seahawks and the Patriots, and Stephen Colbert's final late-night show is coming up this Thursday. It's the Everything on Sale Memorial Day event from Sleep Number. 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
11: 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Two-run homer that was barreled to the chop house.
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0: All in Oats, wrapping up the year 1980, scoring another major hit. This one off the Voices album, written by Daryl. 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

0: Now, that's some hot summertime fun out of 1981. Always one of my favorites from the Stones. The very first single to come off that great album, Tattoo You and Start Me Up. Hey, it is Jay Coffey. So take a look at the weekend box office. Michael has moonwalked back into the number one spot at the box office, earning a strong $26 million in its fourth weekend of release. Now, The Devil Wears Prada 2 slid to second place. Obsession enjoyed the strongest start among new releases, landing in third place. Mortal Kombat 2 tumbled to fourth place, and Sheep Detectives rounded out the top five.
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0: Knock on Wood, the song was actually first recorded by Eddie Floyd in the mid-1960s, but Amy Stewart redid it, and boy, she scored herself a huge hit. Great version. Hey, it's Jake Coffey. So from Nature, which is a scientific journal, did you know there's actually a sleep sweet spot? Yeah, both sleeping too little, that's under 6 hours, and too much, over 8 hours, are linked to faster biological aging across multiple organ systems, and that includes your brain. Now, researchers identified a sleep sweet spot at roughly 6.4 to 7.8 hours per night.
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2: It's May the 18th. Here's what happened on this day in history, brought to you by Troy Animal Clinic, your full-service, family-owned veterinary clinic. 1281, after a century of Christian occupation, Muslim forces besieged the Crusader city of Acre for 33 days. It ended with the storming of the city and the massacre or enslavement of 60,000 Christians. 1652, Rhode Island banned slave ownership, the first colony to do so. However, its maritime industry remained at the center of the slave trade for another 200 years. 1863, Ulysses S. Grant's Union troops surrounded the city of Vicksburg, Mississippi, beginning the siege that eventually put the strategic city into Union hands on July the 3rd. 1896, the Supreme Court endorsed the concept of separate but equal racial segregation with its Plessy v. Ferguson decision, essentially codifying the Jim Crow laws that had been enacted in the post-Reconstruction era. This would be overturned 58 years later in the Brown v. Board of Education of Topeka case. 1897, a public reading of Bram Stoker's new novel Dracula or the Undead was staged in London. On the same day, birth anniversary of Frank Capra, the first to win 3 directorial Oscars for It Happened One Night, 1934, Mr. Deeds Comes to Town, 1936, and You Can't Take It With You, 1938. Capra said his favorite of the films he made was It's a Wonderful Life in 1946. 1902, birth anniversary of Meredith Willson, American musician, playwright, and composer, best known for The Music Man. 1920, Pope John Paul II, the first Polish pope, was born Karawaczla in Poland. He would be the first non-Italian pope since 1523. 1933, the Tennessee Valley Authority was created to bring electrical power to the Mid-South. 1944, the Allies capture Monte Cassino. Moroccan troops of the French Expeditionary Force, specially trained for mountain operations, climbed 4,850 feet to locate a pass. 1980, the Mount St. Helens volcano erupted, leaving 57 people dead, blowing steam and ash more than 11 miles into the sky. It also reignited interest in the catastrophism theory. Space milestone, 1969, Apollo 10 launched with astronauts Colonel Thomas Stafford and Commander Eugene Cernan, who brought lunar module Snoopy within 9 miles of the moon's surface on May the 22nd. The next moonshot would land there. Having birthdays. 2012, Facebook raises $16 billion in the largest tech initial public offering in U.S. history. Actor Chow Yun-fat of Crouching Tiger, Hidden Dragon is 71. Actress, comedian, writer Tina Fey of 30 Rock, Saturday Night Live is 56. Hall of Fame baseball player Reggie Jackson is 80. Hall of Fame hockey player Jari Kurri of Helsinki, Finland is 66. Hall of Fame tennis player Yannick Noah of France is also 66. Actor James Stevens of The Paper Chase is 75. Singer, musician George Strait is 74. It happened on this day, May the 18th. Today in History is brought to you by Troy Animal Clinic, caring for the pets of Pike County more than half a century. I'm Doc Kirby reporting for WTBF.
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1: This is a Fox News alert. I'm CJ Papa. A judge in New York City makes a key ruling regarding some evidence in the case against accused CEO killer Luigi Mangione.
2: So it's the bullet magazine, his cell phone, his passport, his wallet, and a computer chip will not be allowed into evidence. The gun, the weapon that police say was used to kill Brian Thompson, the United Healthcare CEO, will be allowed into evidence.
1: Fox's Eric Schoen outside the courthouse, red notebook, not in the backpack, will also be allowed into evidence. Diplomatic efforts continue to prevent the war in Iran from resuming.
3: Diplomatic efforts are playing out. Reports indicate Iran has submitted a revised proposal to Pakistani mediators aimed at addressing some of the gaps in their previous response that President Trump called a piece of garbage.
1: Fox's Trey Ings in Tel Aviv. The price of oil is up today, but it's off its session highs. 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

0: They came to us from Sweden, Roxette, and The Look. That song was a huge hit in 25 countries coming off their album, Look Sharp. Hey, it's Jay Coffey with the top tip. 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
13: Your Troy area weather, a 20% chance of showers after 1 today, mostly sunny with a high near 89. Tonight, partly cloudy with a low around 65. On Tuesday, mostly sunny with a high near 90. Tuesday night, partly cloudy with a low around 66. On Wednesday, there's a chance of rain in the afternoon, mostly sunny with a high near 90. Again today, a 20% chance of showers this afternoon, mostly sunny, high near 89.
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0: Some tasty rock and roll out of the summer of 1993 from their Get a Grip album, the one and only Aerosmith, and doing some Korean. Hey, it is Jay Coffey. So Jack Ryan returns in a major movie event, Ghost Wars, this week on Prime Video. So when CIA analyst Jack Ryan stumbles upon a suspicious series of bank transfers, his search for answers pulls him from the safety of his desk job and catapults him into a deadly game of cat and mouse throughout Europe and the Middle East. Ghost Wars premieres this Wednesday on Prime Video. Today's featured band on the Daily Double Play was formed in London in 1967, and they named the band by combining the surnames of their drummer and bass player.
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8: Your Troy area weather, a 20% chance of showers after 1 today, mostly sunny with a high near 89. Tonight, partly cloudy with a low around 65. On Tuesday, mostly sunny with a high near 90. Tuesday night, partly cloudy with a low around 66. On Wednesday, there's a chance of rain in the afternoon, mostly sunny with a high near 90. Again today, a 20% chance of showers this afternoon, mostly sunny, high near 89.
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0: We wrap up today's Daily Double Play with Landslide by Fleetwood Mac, written and sung by Stevie Nicks from their self-titled album. A live version from the reunion album The Dance was released as a single in 1998. Rolling Stones magazine ranked the song 163rd among the 500 greatest songs of all time. And we got underway with Don't Stop. The song was written and sung by Christine McVie and Lindsey Buckingham, released as a single from Rumors in June 1977 as a third single from the album.
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3: It's time for Farm and Ranch headlines on the Southeast AgNet. I'm Tyron Spearman reporting. Well, the peanut farmers keep watching the peanut stocks and processing report from USDA, and it shows they have too many peanuts. Matter of fact, the commercial storage right now is up 36.4% compared to the same time last year. Also, the shell peanut items that are stored in warehouses is also up 20.4% compared to last March. That's pushing the price of peanuts down because of the oversupply. In March, shellers milled 518 million pounds. That's 10.4% more as they try to clean them up. And then commercial processors utilized 208 million pounds, and that is 4% more. So the market is increasing a little bit with these extra peanuts. They're showing peanut candy down 2%, peanuts in snacks up 7.5%, peanut butter down 1.8%. Overall, the consumption of edible peanuts is down 0.8%. In shells are down 11%. But overall, they are going along pretty good. They need to have an energy boost right now to get the peanut market back up to where these extra peanuts can be used as they are planting the new crop this week and next week.
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1: News, I'm Therese Crowley. Luigi Mangione will face the telltale evidence at his New York trial for the murder of UnitedHealthcare CEO Brian Thompson. The matching gun in his diary under a judge's ruling on evidence.
2: What the jury will not learn about, the bullet magazine full of bullets that Officer Christy Wasser found wrapped in wet underwear, because that was found in the backpack at McDonald's. The backpack was 9 feet away at another table.
1: Fox's Eric Shawn. President Trump urging Iran to come back to the table fast before there's nothing left. And what appears to be his final warning, U.S. officials say President Trump wants a deal to end the war, but Iran's repeated refusal to give up its nuclear options puts the bombing by the U.S. and Israel back on the table. The president dropping a $10 billion lawsuit against the IRS for leaking his tax returns, with reports of a deal to create a new victims fund. 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
3: 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It's George Merrick's classic God and Country.
4: Just before Mother's Day in 2014, a 23-year-old mother was in her home with her 18-month-old son. Suddenly, the structure became engulfed in flames. The two were stranded on a second-floor balcony. With the flames just 10 feet away, Christina Samoes tightly held her baby to her chest and jumped. It was their only hope. Little Cameron was uninjured, but his mom suffered a broken back. Doctors initially feared the Massachusetts mother would never walk again. A few days later, on Mother's Day, Christina told reporters from her bedside, "I didn't think about it. All I was thinking about was getting him out of there. He mattered way more than I did." Such is a mother's love. Such is a mother's love. An annual Mother's Day is a great idea. God's idea is even better. Love and honor your mother each and every day you live. This is George Merrick's God and Country.
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5: Your Troy area weather, a 20% chance of showers after 1 today, mostly sunny with a high near 89. Tonight, partly cloudy with a low around 65. On Tuesday, mostly sunny with a high near 90. Tuesday night, partly cloudy with a low around 66. On Wednesday, there's a chance of rain in the afternoon, mostly sunny with a high near 90. Again today, a 20% chance of showers this afternoon, mostly sunny, high near 89.
3: Reginald Hare was a church musician who later served as a parish priest in England and the Bishop of Calcutta. No matter where he served, Reginald was always impressed by the holiness of God. His most famous hymn reflects the awe of majesty of God. Holy, holy, holy, Lord God Almighty, God in three persons, blessed Trinity. 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

0: Duran Duran rolled back the calendar to May 1982 and scored their big breakout hit, Awesome Tune, coming off that Rio album and Hungry Like the Wolf. Jay Coffey, you know there are several activities that can contribute to happiness, so here are some scientifically supported ones. First of all, engaging activities that make you laugh, whether it's watching a funny movie or spending time with friends. 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And make note of things that you're grateful for. It can enhance feelings of contentment. 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
9: Your Troy area weather, a 20% chance of showers after 1 today, mostly sunny with a high near 89. Tonight, partly cloudy with a low around 65. On Tuesday, mostly sunny with a high near 90. Tuesday night, partly cloudy with a low around 66. On Wednesday, there's a chance of rain in the afternoon, mostly sunny with a high near 90. Again today, a 20% chance of showers this afternoon, mostly sunny, high near 89.
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0: Nina, they came to us out of West Germany. The band is no longer together, but that was their solo hit in the U.S. in 99, Red Balloons. Jay Coffey, so Food Network celebrates home cooks this summer with the brand new series 100 Cooks. The biggest, boldest home cook competition in the network's history is hosted by Terry Crews. The series welcomes 100 of the country's best home cooks to run through an epic 7-week culinary gauntlet where 99 cooks will be eliminated and only one's going to be named America's best home cook and win like $250,000. 100 Cooks will premiere Sunday, June the 7th on the Food Network and stream the next day on HBO Max.
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2: Your Troy area weather, a 20% chance of showers after 1 today, mostly sunny with a high near 89. Tonight, partly cloudy with a low around 65. On Tuesday, mostly sunny with a high near 90. Tuesday night, partly cloudy with a low around 66. On Wednesday, there's a chance of rain in the afternoon, mostly sunny with a high near 90. Again today, a 20% chance of showers this afternoon, mostly sunny, high near 89.
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0: Written by Bruce Springsteen, but it was Manfred Mann's Earth Band that took it to the top of the charts, and we're blinded by the light. Jay Coffey, did you know that 32% of people said they would like to visit the moon? For the average person, being fully awake occurs at 9:40 in the morning, and human taste buds change every 10 days, and the old taste buds are replaced with new ones. Now, this does not change the way you taste things, even if your sense of taste is still constantly changing over time.
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3: 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The chefs include C.R. Robbie Nicolaisen, chef at The Hound in Auburn, Chris Ippolito, chef at Cayo Coco Rum Bar and Restaurant in Birmingham, Emilio Urban, chef at Coastal Restaurant in Orange Beach, and Jason McGarry, chef at Central in Montgomery. This year's judges include 2025 Alabama Seafood Cook-Off winner Ben Rosen, food blogger Kathleen Phillips, and private chef Jonathan Harrison. Alabama Commissioner of Agriculture Rick Pate will also be participating in the event, and Sarah Jane Levine, Gulf Coast Watermelon Queen, will be handing out samples of watermelon. Join them this evening at the Wharf, 4550 Main Street in Orange Beach, Alabama, with the cook-off located in the green space near Tee Off Restaurant. 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
1: 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It starts at 8 each morning. It was today in Troy at 334-566-1712, and Wednesday starting at 8 for Brundage, 334-403-8472. No walk-ins will be taken, and appointments are on a first-come, first-served basis. There's a DAV chapter service officer today at the Colley Senior Center until 2. Union Springs City Council meets tonight at 6 at the County Courthouse, and AA meets tonight at 7 at First Baptist in Luverne. The Sarah Mobile Clinic will be at Pike County Elementary Tuesday during school hours and Goshen High on Wednesday during school hours. It's open to students, teachers, and community members. Walk-ins are welcome. City councils that meet Tuesday night at 6 include Brundage, Enterprise, and Ozark. Join the Pike County Master Gardeners for their Lunch and Learn on Wednesday at noon at the Pioneer Museum of Alabama on 231 North. Sonia Moore, a Master Gardener from Autauga County and expert on native butterflies, will share insights on encouraging butterfly sightings and preserving these beautiful creatures by incorporating native plants into our landscapes. The Addiction Recovery Ministry meets Wednesday night at 7 at Riverview Baptist Church on 231 North in Troy. Come join the Guitar Circle Saturday from 1 to 2:30 at Center Stagers on East Walnut Street in Troy. Bring your guitar, share some songs, licks, and tricks, and try something new. Don't forget to sign up for the summer reading program at the Troy Public Library. You can do so at the front desk of the library. The reading program is divided into two groups this year, 4- and 5-year-olds and 6- to 11-year-olds. Don't miss out on the fun at the Troy Public Library. The Braves play tonight at 5:25. 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The Sun Belt Baseball Tournament at Dabo's Park in Montgomery will have number 4 Troy versus number 5 South Alabama Wednesday at 7:30. 7:15 is that on-air time. 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In other news, Claudia Pearl Butler, age 87, of Brundage, died recently. Funeral services for Claudia Butler will be Wednesday at 11 at County Line Missionary Baptist Church with Reverend Carl Hollis officiating. Burial is in the church cemetery. Visitation is Tuesday from 4 to 7 p.m. Bell's Liptrot Dawson Funeral Home of Brundage directing. Annie Andrews, age 91, of Brundage, died recently. Funeral services for Annie Andrews will be Saturday at 11 at County Line Missionary Baptist Church with Pastor Carl Hollis officiating. Burial is in the church cemetery. Visitation is Friday from noon to 5:30, George F. Grubb's Funeral Home directing. Mrs. Willie Merle Tyner, age 94, of Troy, died recently. Funeral services for Mrs. Willie Merle Tyner will be announced later by George F. Grubb's Funeral Home. Freddie Lampley, age 64, of Brundage, died recently. Funeral services for Freddie Lampley will be announced later by George F. Grubb's Funeral Home. The funeral announcements are listed on our website at WTBFradio.com. Just click on Obituaries. The news is brought to you by Dillard Funeral Home of Troy and Brundage, serving you and your family for over 50 years.
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14: Your Troy area weather, a 20% chance of showers after 1 today, mostly sunny with a high near 89. Tonight, partly cloudy with a low around 65. On Tuesday, mostly sunny with a high near 90. Tuesday night, partly cloudy with a low around 66. On Wednesday, there's a chance of rain in the afternoon, mostly sunny with a high near 90. Again today, a 20% chance of showers this afternoon, mostly sunny, high near 89.
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0: released the premiere date and first look teaser for the highly anticipated third season of The Walking Dead: Dead City, starring Jeffrey Dean Morgan and Lauren Cohen. 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
13: 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William Cowper had a hard life. He lost his mother at age 6, was mistreated by fellow students, and his father prevented him from marrying the girl he loved. He tried to commit suicide. After a year in an asylum,

0: He was released to the care of a Christian couple and struggled with mental illness, yet wrote, "God moves in a mysterious way his wonders to perform. 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
1: Your Troy area weather, a 20% chance of showers after 1 today, mostly sunny with a high near 89. Tonight, partly cloudy with a low around 65. On Tuesday, mostly sunny with a high near 90. Tuesday night, partly cloudy with a low around 66. On Wednesday, there's a chance of rain in the afternoon, mostly sunny with a high near 90. Again today, a 20% chance of showers this afternoon, mostly sunny, high near 89.
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0: Just an absolute masterpiece coming off that great album, Madman Across the Water. Of course, the music's by Elton John and the lyrics by Bernie Taupin. And Bernie was actually inspired to write those lyrics after he took his very first trip to California. Hey, it's Jay Coffey. So from the Journal of Cognitive Neuroscience, a very important place. If you have something really important to remember, well, here's their tip. Grab a pen and post it. You know, scientists found that writing something by hand rather than typing it helps you retain and remember it. It's what I do every single time.
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3: In specialty crop news on the Southeast AgNet, I'm Clint Thompson. Alabama strawberry production thrived this year mostly because weather conditions were ripe for a successful crop. Strawberry producer and Alabama Fruit and Vegetable Growers Association President Taylor Hatchett talked about her crop, which flourished amid prolonged dry conditions.
4: You know, it's for the most part been fairly dry. The strawberries really do great with drier conditions. We usually see fewer disease problems, better berry flavor, and, you know, the overall result is better berry quality.
3: On the flip side, persistent rains can devastate a strawberry crop.
4: The strawberries will just absorb a lot of extra moisture. And so, of course, you have some dilution of their sweetness, so they're not as sweet. But then it also just results in a softer, more waterlogged berry that just does not have the same shelf life. You also, in wet weather, you know, traditionally disease problems, your bacterial and fungal diseases especially, are worse. They really thrive in those moist conditions.
3: Hatchett said her strawberry crop is still producing and will continue to do so as long as temperatures cooperate.
4: With the strawberries, they are happy to keep blooming and fruiting as long as the temperatures are conducive to that. You know, there's other parts of the country where they have very extended strawberry seasons because they have a very temperate climate. A lot of times in Alabama, by late May, our berries are done. Really, once those nighttime temperatures start staying up fairly high, the plants stop their reproductive growth and really go more to like a vegetative. They'll start sending out runners. We've had some weeks of what felt like summer, and now we're kind of back into this, like, this really feels like spring. And so that's great for the strawberries. They keep blooming. And
3: for more information, see specialtycropgrower.com. I'm Clint Thompson with the Southeast AgNet.
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1: News. I'm Therese Crowley. Telltale evidence will be admitted in the murder trial of Luigi Mangione, charged with gunning down UnitedHealthcare CEO Brian Thompson.
2: The key piece of evidence, the alleged murder weapon, will be allowed in, but the judge threw out other evidence against Luigi Mangione.
1: Fox's Eric Sean says the gun, the silencer, and Mangione's red diary will all be admitted at his state murder trial. President Trump urging Iran to come back to the table fast before there's nothing left. U.S. officials say President Trump wants a deal to end the war, but military strikes are back on the table over Iran's repeated refusal to give up its nuclear options. Planet Earth in a close call with an asteroid. Asteroid 2026 JH2 hurtles past just 56,000 miles away. That's one quarter the distance of the moon. 523 Eastern. See it at Virtual Telescope. 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
3: Here's a TBF update. There is a Disabled American Veterans Chapter Service Officer at the Colley Senior Center Monday from 10 to 2. Union Springs City Council meets Monday night at 6 at the County Courthouse. AA meets Monday night at 7 at First Baptist Church in Laverne. 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
12: Your Troy area weather, a 20% chance of showers after 1 today, mostly sunny with a high near 89. Tonight, partly cloudy with a low around 65. On Tuesday, mostly sunny with a high near 90. Tuesday night, partly cloudy with a low around 66. On Wednesday, there's a chance of rain in the afternoon, mostly sunny with a high near 90. Again today, a 20% chance of showers this afternoon, mostly sunny, high near 89.
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It's Jane Coffey, and coming up in less than 10 minutes, we're going to take a look at why we should be looking on the sunny side of life.

0: Fleetwood Mac, wrapping up the year 1987 with a song written by Christine McVie for Tango in the Night and Everywhere. Hey, it is Jane Coffey. So, you know, people who are optimistic, you know, they tend to live longer. 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
10: Your Troy area weather, a 20% chance of showers after 1 today, mostly sunny with a high near 89. Tonight, partly cloudy with a low around 65. On Tuesday, mostly sunny with a high near 90. Tuesday night, partly cloudy with a low around 66. On Wednesday, there's a chance of rain in the afternoon, mostly sunny with a high near 90. Again today, a 20% chance of showers this afternoon, mostly sunny, high near 89.
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6: Here's a TBF update. OCAP will take call-in appointments only for the regular LIHEAP cooling program at Wednesday at 8 a.m. at 334-403-8472. No walk-ins will be taken. Appointments are on a first-come, first-served basis. 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Nobody talks more about South Alabama than us.
7: From the crack of the first bat to the final out, this Atlanta Braves club has the rest of the National League on notice.
8: 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Two-run homer that was barreled to the chop house.
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2: Your Troy area weather, a 20% chance of showers after 1 today, mostly sunny with a high near 89. Tonight, partly cloudy.

0: with a low around 65. On Tuesday, mostly sunny with a high near 90. Tuesday night, partly cloudy with a low around 66. On Wednesday, there's a chance of rain in the afternoon, mostly sunny with a high near 90. Again today, a 20% chance of showers this afternoon, mostly sunny, high near 89.
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0: The lead single from them, and then there were three, Genesis, and Follow You, Follow Me. Hey, it's Jay Coffey with a great tip. If you want your kid to do better in school, take the TV out of their bedroom. Now, a study found that 71% of young people ages 8 to 18 have a TV in their bedroom, but having a bedroom TV has been linked with poor sleep, falling grades, and in young children, obesity.
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1: News. I'm John Saucier. A federal jury siding with OpenAI and its top executives in a feud with Elon Musk. The billionaire accused them of betraying a shared vision for it to guide artificial intelligence development as a nonprofit. Musk accused OpenAI CEO Sam Altman and his top deputy of shifting him more into a money-making mode behind his back. The judge accepted the verdict and dismissed Musk's claims. Disgraced South Carolina attorney Alec Murdoch is now suing the court clerk from his trial, Becky Hill, after the state Supreme Court overturned Murdoch's murder convictions, finding Hill's influence on the jury denied Murdoch a fair trial. His attorney's Jim Griffin.
2: We filed a lawsuit on behalf of Richard Alexander Murdoch Sr. versus Rebecca Hill. In this lawsuit, we file it under the federal civil rights statute.
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7: Your Troy area weather, a 20% chance of showers after 1 today, mostly sunny with a high near 89. Tonight, partly cloudy with a low around 65. On Tuesday, mostly sunny with a high near 90. Tuesday night, partly cloudy with a low around 66. On Wednesday, there's a chance of rain in the afternoon, mostly sunny with a high near 90. Again today, a 20% chance of showers this afternoon, mostly sunny, high near 89.
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0: Let's get our Monday groove on there with Earth, Wind, and Fire. Of course, I'm John Summers, and Tom Brady, former NFL quarterback. You know him, and you may love him, you may not, but apparently he's got a new gig, runway model. Yeah, the Gucci Fashion Show in New York City. 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
11: Your Troy area weather, a 20% chance of showers after 1 today, mostly sunny with a high near 89. Tonight, partly cloudy with a low around 65. On Tuesday, mostly sunny with a high near 90. Tuesday night, partly cloudy with a low around 66. On Wednesday, there's a chance of rain in the afternoon, mostly sunny with a high near 90. Again today, a 20% chance of showers this afternoon, mostly sunny, high near 89.
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0: Sheryl Crow, all I want to do is have some fun. Everybody likes fun, right? Okay, this is weird. There is apparently a link between the store's bathroom and how much money you'll spend. 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
8: Your Troy area weather, a 20% chance of showers after 1 today, mostly sunny with a high near 89. Tonight, partly cloudy with a low around 65. On Tuesday, mostly sunny with a high near 90. Tuesday night, partly cloudy with a low around 66. On Wednesday, there's a chance of rain in the afternoon, mostly sunny with a high near 90. Again today, a 20% chance of showers this afternoon, mostly sunny, high near 89.
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0: The greatness of Billy Joel and my life. John Summers here now. We all need coffee in the morning, some more than others, but decaf and regular have different benefits. Now, both caffeinated and decaffeinated coffee can boost your mood, improve your brain function, reduce anxiety, but caffeinated coffee lowers anxiety, increases focus. Decaf improves learning and memory. See the difference there? 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
3: Electricity coming to rural America can be traced back to the presidential campaign of 1932. The Democratic Party nominated New York Governor Franklin Roosevelt. During a campaign swing through the South, Roosevelt was struck by the poverty and related sanitation problems in rural areas. He was convinced that bringing electricity to such areas would be a major step forward. Electricity could make running water possible in homes. It could power refrigerators to keep food from spoiling, but power would have to be inexpensive. Roosevelt won the election in a landslide, and rural electrification was part of his New Deal. 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
1: Fox News, I'm Tom Graham. The Trump administration announcing the creation of a $1.7 billion fund to compensate those allegedly mistreated by the Biden-era Justice Department.
2: Acting Attorney General Todd Blanche says the fund sets up a lawful process for victims of lawfare and weaponization. Government watchdogs and Democrats say the fund has little oversight and will benefit friends of the president with meritless claims.
1: Fox's Jared Halpert, a jury ruling against Elon Musk over his lawsuit against OpenAI and its CEO, Sam Altman. Musk co-founded the company. He says it violated the founding mission as a nonprofit. OpenAI now operates as for-profit. Fox's Kelly Saberi.
3: Both sides have accused each other of being hypocritical. Musk's team has tried to paint Altman as an untrustworthy businessman.
1: Federal jury finding Musk exceeded the statute of limitations in bringing the case. 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
8: 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The Livestock News is at 6:10 during the morning show. 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

there's a sort of a, I guess, a family connection here where both son and father are in the same business. I know, it's really cryptic, but stick around. It'll all become very clear after Steve Miller.

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0: 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Now, the Levert name may be familiar. 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Casanova, Levert, today's Lost Classic. 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

0: Huey Lewis and the News. Mr. Lewis, of course, no longer singing, but on his days off, you know, when he has a little free time, which he probably has a lot of these days, probably find him on the golf course.
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0: 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And the rest just don't know what they'd do if they found a briefcase full of money. 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

0: Eagles Hotel California. Yeah, you probably knew that, though. It's John Summers. Competing for a woman's attention is bad for a man's health. They take more dangerous risks and pursue more stressful careers, increasing their chances of leaving this mortal coil at a younger age. Wow.
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2: I'm Doc Kirby. Here's a book bit. The Belle of Chatham, a novel by Lauren Franz, Rebel Books, a division of Baker Publishing Group. It's 1777, and the American War for Independence is fully underway. The past year brought a Declaration of Independence, some military victories, some losses, with a Christmas present of success at Trenton. A family in New Jersey is torn by the politics as their quaint village becomes a battleground. Maybelle and her brothers support the rebels, a.k.a. the Patriots, while Sister Coralie stands alone as a loyalist, a.k.a. Tory. She's engaged to a British officer, and she resents the fact that the rest of her siblings are in favor of, as she puts it, the traitorous rebellion. Coralie really gets upset with her brother, an officer in George Washington's army, brings other officers to lodge in their large house while the army is nearby. Maybelle is very taken with the humble yet physically imposing General Rees Arlow of Virginia, and he with her. As they grow closer, both resist the temptation to make promises, as in wartime, terrible things can happen. Coralie continues to write to her British officer boyfriend, sharing things she has overheard the Patriot officers discussing in her home. May is horrified at Coralie's action and considers her a spy for the oppressors. About that time that May is going to confront Coralie, her sister receives a letter from her boyfriend and she's very upset, claiming that he has broken off his engagement with her because of her rebel family. When the army moves into New York, Rees encourages May to come with them for safety, as the British are believed to be preparing to invade New Jersey again. She loves being in the fort near Rees and sewing for the troops. Coralie loathes it because she has to become a laundress since she has no usable skills. Eventually, Rees convinces May they should marry at the fort, and they do so. But treachery still lurks in the family, as Coralie is still a spy, sending letters to her British officer. As the battle with a major British army draws nigh, Rees insists that May, who is now pregnant, should leave for his home in Virginia. She reluctantly rides off on horseback with her friend Lucy, who's married to the army's drummer. Together, they push through deep forests and dangerously close to Indian raiding parties as winter approaches. Worse, before she left with Lucy, Rees discovered that May suspected Coralie was a spy but never told him, which he considered a grave betrayal. His angry discourse as she left eats at May all through the perilous journey to her new family's home. What sort of reception can she expect? In the meantime, her brother and husband are imperiled by her sister's attempted ambush. The book was written for America's 250th birthday, and it succeeds very well in presenting and exploring the divided loyalties of many families in the American colonies during our fight for freedom. It is an excellent read. The Belle of Chatham, a novel by Lauren Franz from Rebel, a division of Baker Publishing Group. I'm Doc Kirby. That's a book bit.
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1: Fox News, I'm John Saucier, Vice President J.D. Vance, speaking in Kansas City, Missouri, to American manufacturers about the work of the Trump administration to try and bring manufacturing back to the United States.
2: We have made it great to build in the United States of America once again. We're investing in the United States of America once again, and we're investing in American workers.
1: Back in Washington, in response to teen takeovers in the nation's streets, U.S. Attorney for the District of Columbia, Jeanine Pirro, is cracking down on this chaos. She spoke today about her plans to prosecute both teens and their parents.
3: Understand something. A social media click is not worth a criminal record. And we will make sure that you have a criminal record.
1: The Justice Department says that teen takeovers have disrupted neighborhoods in Washington, D.C., and have even forced some businesses to temporarily close. 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
9: Your classic hits listening area forecast for Monday. A 30% chance of showers and storms before 7 tonight. Otherwise partly cloudy, low 67. Tuesday mostly sunny with a high of 89. And partly cloudy Tuesday night, low 68. We'll keep an eye on the weather. 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

These guys on their final frontier tour. And I'm assuming after which they will go on their separate ways. Journey

0: There you go, Jackson Browne, Stay, and this is John Summers, and you probably heard by now sad news from the world of music. Dennis LaCourriere has passed away. He is the unmistakable lead voice of Dr. Hook. From all the way back at cover of the Rolling Stone to their later hits, you know, like When You're in Love with a Beautiful Woman and Sexy Eyes, his distinctive lead vocal kind of drove the band. He had a long and courageous battle with kidney disease. Dennis LaCourriere was 76.
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17: Alabama needs a fighter for Attorney General, and that's Katherine Robertson. She passed the toughest gang law in the country and made violent criminals serve longer sentences. 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Tough, tested, conservative. Vote Katherine Robertson for Attorney General on May 19th.
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19: Your classic hits listening area forecast for Monday. A 30% chance of showers and storms before 7 tonight. Otherwise, partly cloudy, low 67. Tuesday, mostly sunny with a high of 89. And partly cloudy Tuesday night, low 68. We'll keep an eye on the weather. 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

0: Pat away. What is love? What is love? Okay, I'm John Summers. What is that noise? Well, if you've ever been awakened in the middle of the night by a loud noise, but nothing really happened, you could have experienced EHS, exploding head syndrome. Sufferers of this disorder, though, they hear, quote-unquote, a sound like an abrupt loud noise that originates from inside the head during sleep. This is from the Cleveland Clinic, by the way. So it's been compared with everything from a shotgun blast to cymbals. Scientists aren't really sure why this happens, but they do know that the occurrences of exploding head syndrome increase with stress. Great. Something else to worry about.
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13: 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OCAP will take call-in appointments only for the regular LIHEAP cooling program at Wednesday at 8 a.m. at 334-403-8472. 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

0: trial or who still has a thorn in her heart from a past wound. Like my own mother, Lindy Erickson, when I broke my neck, that tragedy became her painful trial as much as mine. Of course, I didn't realize what a broken neck meant. I was just a teenager. To me, paralysis was something that would wear off in time, but my mother knew differently. And so, the painful thorn of my life-altering injury went far deeper into her heart than it did into mine. Over time, though, that thorn sank deeper into me as I began to understand the permanency of my paralysis. And while I was in the hospital, I read a little book that helped me adjust, and it was that Christian classic, maybe you've read it, Hinds Feet on High Places by Hannah Hernard. Perhaps you've heard of it, and if not, it's really something worth reading, especially if you're struggling through pain or hardship in your walk with Christ. My mother was blessed by it, too. Hinds Feet is the story of the Good Shepherd's love for a little lame young woman named Much Afraid. And let me share with you our favorite part where the shepherd wants to give this lame girl a little seed. Okay, so here it goes. Much Afraid bent forward to look. Then she gave a startled little cry and drew back. There was indeed a seed lying in the palm of the shepherd's hand, but it was shaped exactly like a long, sharply pointed thorn. She said shrinkingly, "This seed looks very sharp. Won't it hurt if you put it into my heart?" And the shepherd answered gently, "It is so sharp that it slips in very quickly, but Much Afraid, I have already warned you that love and pain go together, for a time at least. If you would know love, you must know pain as well." Much Afraid looked at the thorn and shrank from it. Then she looked at the shepherd's face and repeated his words to herself. "When the seed of love in your heart is ready to bloom, you will be loved in return." And then a strange new courage entered her. She suddenly stepped forward, bared her heart, and said, "Please, then, plant the seed here in my heart." Then the shepherd pressed the thorn deep into her heart, and it was true. It did cause a piercing pain, but it slipped in quickly. And then suddenly, a sweetness she had never felt before tingled through her. It was bittersweet, but the sweetness was stronger. Her pale, sallow cheeks suddenly glowed pink and her eyes shone. And for a moment, Much Afraid did not look afraid at all. You know, reading that, I can say that was me. And that excerpt from the book also describes my mother. When I broke my neck, both of us learned that joy and pain go together. Peace and suffering do as well. And Tim Keller has said, "The joy of the Lord does not come after the sorrow. It does not come after the weeping. The weeping drives you into the joy. It enhances the joy. And then the joy enables you to actually feel your grief without it sinking you. And then you find you are finally emotionally healthy." That's what happened to me and my mother. And it's why for me, Mother's Day always has in it a hint of sorrow, but a lot of joy. So for you, Mom listening, you who may yet still feel the thorn in your heart, let it drive you into the arms of your good shepherd. And when you do, this Mother's Day may well be bittersweet, but the sweetness will be all the stronger. And Lindy Erickson would agree. 94.7
1: weather. Your Classic Hits listening area forecast for Monday. A 30% chance of showers and storms before 7 tonight. Otherwise, partly cloudy, low 67. Tuesday, mostly sunny with a high of 89. And partly cloudy Tuesday night, low 68. We'll keep an eye on the weather. 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

drums. Look at that mama, she got it sticking in the cameraman. Oh, we could have some. And he's up there. What's that? Hawaiian noises. He's banging on the bongos like a chimpanzee. Oh, that ain't working.

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0: KC and the Sunshine Band, Get Down tonight. All right, so football season, and we think about this all, if you're a fan, you think about it all year long. So the odds makers in Vegas have named the NFL teams they think will have the most wins this season. No particular order. Ravens, Rams, Bills, Lions, Packers, Chiefs, Chargers, Eagles, 49ers, Seahawks. Do with that what you will.
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2: It's May the 18th. Here's what happened on this day in history, brought to you by Troy Animal Clinic, your full-service, family-owned veterinary clinic. 1281, after a century of Christian occupation, Muslim forces besieged the Crusader city of Acre for 33 days. It ended with the storming of the city and the massacre or enslavement of 60,000 Christians. 1652, Rhode Island banned slave ownership, the first colony to do so. However, its maritime industry remained at the center of the slave trade for another 200 years. 1863, Ulysses S. Grant's Union troops surrounded the city of Vicksburg, Mississippi, beginning the siege that eventually put the strategic city into Union hands on July the 3rd. 1896, the Supreme Court endorsed the concept of separate but equal racial segregation with its Plessy v. Ferguson decision, essentially codifying the Jim Crow laws that had been enacted in the post-Reconstruction era. This would be overturned 58 years later in the Brown v. Board of Education of Topeka case. 1897, a public reading of Bram Stoker's new novel Dracula or the Undead was staged in London. On the same day, birth anniversary of Frank Capra, the first to win 3 directorial Oscars. For It Happened One Night, 1934, Mr. Deeds Comes to Town, 1936, and You Can't Take It With You, 1938. Capra said his favorite of the films he made was It's a Wonderful Life in 1946. 1902, birth anniversary of Meredith Willson, American musician, playwright, and composer, best known for The Music Man. 1920, Pope John Paul II, the first Polish pope, was born Karawaczla in Poland. He would be the first non-Italian pope since 1523. 1933, the Tennessee Valley Authority was created to bring electrical power to the Mid-South. 1944, the Allies capture Monte Cassino. Moroccan troops of the French Expeditionary Force, specially trained for mountain operations, climbed 4,850 feet to locate a pass. 1980, the Mount St. Helens volcano erupted, leaving 57 people dead, blowing steam and ash more than 11 miles into the sky. It also reignited interest in the catastrophism theory. Space milestone, 1969, Apollo 10 launched with astronauts Colonel Thomas Stafford and Commander Eugene Cernan, who brought lunar module Snoopy within 9 miles of the moon's surface on May the 22nd. The next moonshot would land there. Having birthdays. 2012, Facebook raises $16 billion in the largest tech initial public offering in U.S. history. Actor Chow Yun-fat of Crouching Tiger, Hidden Dragon is 71. Actress, comedian, writer Tina Fey of 30 Rock, Saturday Night Live is 56. Hall of Fame baseball player Reggie Jackson is 80. Hall of Fame hockey player Jari Kurri of Helsinki, Finland is 66. Hall of Fame tennis player Yannick Noah of France is also 66. Actor James Stevens of The Paper Chase is 75. Singer, musician George Strait is 74. It happened on this day, May the 18th. 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I'm Doc Kirby reporting for WTBF.
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1: 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In sports news, this week in Atlanta Braves baseball, the Braves are at the Marlins tonight at 5:25, Tuesday at 2:55, and Wednesday and Thursday nightly at 5:25. Then they'll host the Nationals Friday at 6 and Saturday and Sunday afternoons at 2:55. 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Troy University baseball in Sunbelt Tournament action at Davos Park in Montgomery. 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In other news, Claudia Pearl Butler, age 87 of Brundage, died recently. The funeral service for Claudia Butler is Wednesday at 11 at County Line Missionary Baptist Church, with Reverend Carl Hollis officiating, Bell's Liptrot Dawson Funeral Home of Brundage directing. Burial will follow in the church cemetery. Visitation is Tuesday from 4 until 7. Poocha Curry, age 82 of Troy, died Friday. The funeral for Poocha Curry is Wednesday at 6 at Green Hills Funeral Home, with David May officiating. Visitation is 1 hour prior to the service at the funeral home. Bobby Joe Henderson, age 79 of Banks, died Friday. The funeral for Bobby Joe Henderson is Friday at 11 at Green Hills Funeral Home, with Jimmy Helms officiating. Burial is in Banks Cemetery. Visitation is Thursday from 5 until 7 at the funeral home. Annie Andrews, age 91 of Brundage, died recently. The funeral service for Annie Andrews is Saturday at 11 at County Line Missionary Baptist Church, with Pastor Carl Hollis officiating, George F. Grubb's funeral home directing. Burial will follow in the church cemetery. Visitation is Friday from noon to 5:30. Mrs. Willie Merle Tyner, age 94 of Troy, died recently. Funeral arrangements for Willie Merle Tyner will be announced at a later time by George F. Grubb's funeral home. Freddie Lampley, age 64 of Brundage, died recently. Funeral arrangements for Freddie Lampley will be announced at a later time by George F. Grubb's funeral home. Funeral announcements are listed on our website, WTBFradio.com. Just click on obituaries. That's a look at local news brought to you by Dillard Funeral Home of Troy and Brundage, serving you and your family for over 50 years. 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

latest on Aerosmith. Yeah, guitarist Joe Perry says the band is definitely still kind of not in touring mode. But there are certainly other options. So he says, we stay in touch. Okay. Can you be more vague? Here they are with Sweet Emotion.

0: We'll keep playing all these great songs for as long as you want to listen. But, you know, you will have to sleep at some point.
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0: Sting, and If You Love Someone, Set Them Free. That's John Summers. And did you see the fight Saturday night? Ronda Rousey and Gina Carano. It happened at the Octagon at LA's Inuit Dome Saturday night. It had been 10 years. Is that possible? Since Ronda Rousey? 10 years? That was a quick 10 years. I can't believe. Anyway, I could be wrong about that. But anyway, she came storming out of the gate. First round, she tackled Gina Carano to the canvas. Gina Carano tapped out 17 seconds. It actually took me longer to tell you that than the time the fight lasted.
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13: 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Your classic hits listening area forecast for Monday. A 30% chance of showers and storms before 7 tonight. Otherwise, partly cloudy, low 67. Tuesday, mostly sunny with a high of 89. And partly cloudy Tuesday night, low 68. We'll keep an eye on the weather. 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

0: Pretty in Pink soundtrack from OMD, and If You Leave, name of the song. I'm John Summers. Now, okay, we're all excited about, you know, the upcoming Memorial Day weekend, the unofficial kickoff to summer, I guess you could say. Sure, everybody, but it's got a more serious meaning, too, as you probably know. Now, many people don't realize the difference between Memorial Day, which honors troops who have made the ultimate sacrifice and have died in the line of duty, and say Veterans Day, which honors all those who have served. Now, one way to pay your respects to those who have died for this country is to volunteer to leave flags on military members' graves at a local cemetery. Yeah, that would be nice.
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4: Your classic hits listening area forecast for Monday. A 30% chance of showers and storms before 7 tonight. Otherwise, partly cloudy, low 67. Tuesday, mostly sunny with a high of 89. And partly cloudy Tuesday night, low 68. We'll keep an eye on the weather. 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

0: BG's doing Night Fever. Practice dancing there, doing that overbite thing. I'm John Summers. Now, if you don't keep a journal, this is a scientific report. This is a research journal in and of itself. They say if you don't keep a journal, well, you should. Writing down your thoughts and feelings can help you reduce stress, according to this. Manage your mental health problems and cope with stressful experiences day to day. And a study showed that writing down your thoughts and throwing away the piece of paper can really reduce feelings of anger. And we all kind of like that.
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1: This is a Fox News alert. I'm John Saucier. Two teenage shooters opened fire at the Islamic Center of San Diego this afternoon. The city's police chief, Scott Wall, telling reporters five people are dead in total.
2: Our two suspects that are deceased. We have three victims at the Islamic Center. All three are adults.
1: The children at the Islamic Center school were evacuated. The FBI promising federal resources will be made available. President Trump posting on Truth Social. He'll be holding off on a planned military attack on Iran that was scheduled for tomorrow at the request of Gulf states. The president says serious negotiations are taking place. White House Principal Deputy Press Secretary Anna Kelly tells Fox that nothing has changed.
3: The president, as he said time and time again, is extremely serious. Iran, a country that for 47 years has chanted death to America, has threatened our troops overseas, can never possess a nuclear weapon.
1: America is listening to Fox News.
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9: Your classic hits listening area forecast for Monday. A 30% chance of showers and storms before 7 tonight. Otherwise, partly cloudy, low 67. Tuesday, mostly sunny with a high of 89. And partly cloudy Tuesday night, low 68. We'll keep an eye on the weather. 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

Well, they call it the Sound of Philadelphia for good reason. All these folks came from Philadelphia. The songs were recorded in Philadelphia. Philadelphia International Records, Gamble and Huff. When will I see you again? The 3 degrees.

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0: band's so nice, they named it twice. Duran Duran and Da Reflex. I'm John Summers. 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
11: Your classic hits listening area forecast for Monday. A 30% chance of showers and storms before 7 tonight. Otherwise partly cloudy, low 67. Tuesday mostly sunny with a high of 89. And partly cloudy Tuesday night, low 68. We'll keep an eye on the weather. 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

0: Bob Seger celebrated a big birthday just a couple of weeks ago. Well, you may not know this, but both before and after a concert, Mr. Seger goes silent. 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

0: Black Crowes' Hard to Handle song. John Summers here now. An appreciation of art gives you a longer life. More science, right? People who enjoy spending time visiting, say, art galleries, the theater, or other artistic venues at least once a week were about a year younger, I mean, biologically speaking, than people who rarely made time for the artsy stuff. So, see the connection?
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0: 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All right, so this comes from a research publication. 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
2: It's May the 18th. Here's what happened on this day in history, brought to you by Troy Animal Clinic, your full-service, family-owned veterinary clinic. 1281, after a century of Christian occupation, Muslim forces besieged the Crusader city of Acre for 33 days. It ended with the storming of the city and the massacre or enslavement of 60,000 Christians. 1652, Rhode Island banned slave ownership, the first colony to do so. However, its maritime industry remained at the center of the slave trade for another 200 years. 1863, Ulysses S. Grant's Union troops surrounded the city of Vicksburg, Mississippi, beginning the siege that eventually put the strategic city into Union hands on July the 3rd. 1896, the Supreme Court endorsed the concept of separate but equal racial segregation with its Plessy v. Ferguson decision, essentially codifying the Jim Crow laws that had been enacted in the post-Reconstruction era. This would be overturned 58 years later in the Brown v. Board of Education of Topeka case. 1897, a public reading of Bram Stoker's new novel Dracula or the Undead was staged in London. On the same day, birth anniversary of Frank Capra, the first to win 3 directorial Oscars. For It Happened One Night, 1934, Mr. Deeds Comes to Town, 1936, and You Can't Take It With You, 1938. Capra said his favorite of the films he made was It's a Wonderful Life in 1946. 1902, birth anniversary of Meredith Willson, American musician, playwright, and composer, best known for The Music Man. 1920, Pope John Paul II, the first Polish pope, was born Karawaczla in Poland. He would be the first non-Italian pope since 1523. 1933, the Tennessee Valley Authority was created to bring electrical power to the Mid-South. 1944, the Allies capture Monte Cassino. Moroccan troops of the French Expeditionary Force, specially trained for mountain operations, climbed 4,850 feet to locate a pass. 1980, the Mount St. Helens volcano erupted, leaving 57 people dead, blowing steam and ash more than 11 miles into the sky. It also reignited interest in the catastrophism theory. Space milestone, 1969, Apollo 10 launched with astronauts Colonel Thomas Stafford and Commander Eugene Cernan, who brought lunar module Snoopy within 9 miles of the moon's surface on May the 22nd. The next moonshot would land there. Having birthdays. 2012, Facebook raises $16 billion in the largest tech initial public offering in U.S. history. Actor Chow Yun-fat of Crouching Tiger, Hidden Dragon is 71. Actress, comedian, writer Tina Fey of 30 Rock, Saturday Night Live is 56. Hall of Fame baseball player Reggie Jackson is 80. Hall of Fame hockey player Jari Kurri of Helsinki, Finland is 66. Hall of Fame tennis player Yannick Noah of France is also 66. Actor James Stevens of The Paper Chase is 75. Singer, musician George Strait is 74. It happened on this day, May the 18th. Today in History is brought to you by Troy Animal Clinic, caring for the pets of Pike County more than half a century. I'm Doc Kirby reporting for WTBF.
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1: Fox News, I'm Tom Rigotti. Five people, including two gunmen, are dead in a shooting at a San Diego mosque this afternoon. One of the victims was a security guard, and Police Chief Scott Wall says he probably saved lives.
2: I think played a pivotal role in assisting from this being much worse.
1: Wall says he believes the shooters died from self-inflicted gunshot wounds. The attack will be investigated as a hate crime. President Trump announcing he'll postpone a military strike against Iran, which he says was planned for tomorrow at the behest of Middle Eastern allies.
3: I've put it off for a little while, hopefully maybe forever, but possibly for a little while, because we've had very big discussions with Iran, and we'll see what they amount to.
1: The president insists Iran must never have a nuclear weapon and can't enrich uranium. 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
6: Your classic hits listening area forecast for Monday. A 30% chance of showers and storms before 7 tonight. Otherwise, partly cloudy, low 67. Tuesday, mostly sunny with a high of 89. And partly cloudy Tuesday night, low 68. We'll keep an eye on the weather. You stay tuned right here to FM 94.7. 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For your next construction or roofing needs, give Taylor Construction a call at 334